0: 8205 Perla Way in 5A. It's an open line, but it's distorted. Caller's saying they need assistance. It's possibly medical, but the phone connection is so bad, call taker can't tell. Mapping here within 23 meters. 8205 Perla Way.
1: Yes, I'm copy.
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0: Sam 5, go ahead.
1: Looks like on previous call, there's a 13-year-old there with some previously taken on 5150. I'll send you another phone number to call to see if needed.

0: Charles 13.
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2: You can put me on the San Juan, Binghamton 901.

0: District 4 units, Kotovia 927 weapons, 664 827th Street and 4B. It's an SSE transfer, but the caller disconnected on transfer. It was an open line mapping within 8 meters of female advising someone was here threatening her with a knife. Then a male in the background told her to hang up. Call pending 664 827th Street.
1: 10-4, I copy. We can go ahead and cross on that.
0: 10-4, check.
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0: 6648 27th Street, 27th Street.

0: at 14 at 3301 Juilliard. Fire's advising we can code for this. It's no longer 906.
1: Going to be 8 Robert Paul George 347.

0: Charles 52 and 53. We tried to call back to that alternate number. The line was picked up, but nothing was said. We also tried texting and no answers.
1: In Rancho. Correction, District 4.
2: I copy that request. I'll jump on it in just a second.
3: Don't worry.

0: 52 and 53, the caller's back landline, asked if police or medical is needed, and caller said both. The phone is still very distorted. Caller sounds elevated when trying to speak, but can't make out anything else being said.
1: I figure if we're still landline, can you tell them that I'm at the front door?
0: Charles, can you go ahead?
2: Put me at 3645 Thorgate Boulevard with one.

0: Yeah, it's on the weapons call. The only issue with this phone number is that for a 481 report referral, that caller was a male. Two Charles 24, we just got a code 4. I tell the caller to go answer the front door.
1: Charles 13, test plate.
0: 13, go ahead.
1: 7 Paul David Frank 53H, via Toyota.
0: Check.
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0: Range speed, it's a Hazard Sunrise and Zinfandel, male. On a bike, riding against traffic, crossing into traffic.
1: Impound a dog for a bite investigation. The dog is inside a tent with an unhoused subject who is refusing to come out, and they are requesting PD. 405 Rimmer Avenue and 1C for 97 in progress. 371 to copy.
2: At 7 to copy.

0: Everyone, there's a this neighbor's house, I guess.
1: Charles 24 to start, 372 to copy, and 952 at 297 Santiago Avenue and 2B. It was a 901 abandoned, mapping 3 meters. The only history have is from a 901. On callback, the voicemail hasn't been set up yet. 952 at 297 Santiago Avenue and 2B, 372 to copy.
2: Sam, you can go for it.
1: Copy, 2 Charles 24, you can call for. And 2 Charles 24, I copy your message.
3: Attachment
1: of the
3: place.
1: 13, go ahead.
3: 5 Yellow Charles, Victor 291, Acura.
1: Check.
0: Snow's dance.

0: But it's possible you could be related. We never confirmed the address. It was just in a transfer call that got disconnected, mapping there at 8 meters.
1: Copy that.

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1: Four traps off.
2: Motor 84, go ahead.
0: Bridge and McGlashan on 9 Zebra Union King 438. No read back.
2: Check.
3: Hey, 75, this call might be some sort of DV or something. We might have the car.
2: Charles 75.

0: 2 Charles 7 1. We're gonna be on 7 8 call.
1: Charles 7 1, check.
2: The sister is 922 screaming and throwing things and is trying to get the caller's cat to leave.
3: Sports is to the right of that in the driveway. I think it's the neighbor, though, from the distance address at least. And he's the only guy I've seen out and about.
4: Heard it, Folsom and Village. Harpy stating a black VW SUV made an illegal turn, almost hitting them. Tried to start a fight with RP when he took a picture of the subject's plate. The driver did park and go into Walmart.
5: Same set of copy. Did the complainant say where we found her before, since this has happened before?
1: It says she was last located at a friend's house on 25th Street.
5: Yeah, Rob with Charles 15.
2: Affirm.
0: Can I get a pass out here? It's going to be at 502.
2: Is there a unit with a pass that can respond to 1 Charles 13 at San Juan and Binghamton Drive?
6: Yeah, 37, I'll be around.
2: Check.
5: 13 from 17.
0: Go ahead.
5: Is there anyone out there taking the 901?
0: No, I'm out here solo.
5: Copy. Can you preempt us to show us around 13?
2: Hey, from Charles 17, I'll show you now.
0: And 13, can you start a tow for the Acura? The front axle is broken on the driver's side.

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0: Sarpin and Young on Colorado plate, Edward Tom Zebra, Nora 5-4.

0: 1 Charles 2 and 1 Charles 2 to start to a 245 time element at 400 El Camino Avenue at the King's Market. There's a subject inside the business that pointed a gun at another subject inside the 925. The subject took off walking westbound El Camino toward the AMPM and still has a gun in his pocket. He's going to be a male, weight 50s with a black baseball cap, black shirt, blue jeans, black tennis shoes, and the weapon was a silver handgun. 245 time element at 400 El Camino Avenue in 2C at the King's Market. 3 Sam 2 to copy.
1: Send to your copy. 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
0: Copy.
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0: 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Air 1, check.
3: What was his descriptors?
0: Air 1, he's going to be a male, white, in his 50s, wearing a black baseball cap, a black shirt, blue jeans, black tennis shoes, with a silver handgun in his pocket.

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1: Ranger 6-4, go ahead.
0: Stanford Park, stable was one.

44 David, start using it to cover 202 in progress on Marconi. Caller stating the electrician, WMA 40s, 510 medium build, gray shirt, green shorts, came into her room, took her phone away, and shoved her into the wall. C-Station can hear the subject in the background saying the caller punched him in the face, negative, weapons, or meds.

0: So far, not seen him. Dude, are we still landline with the caller?
1: Five six, Adam, 3 Nora 6, Nora Veterans Flight.

0: And Air One, we're no longer landline.
1: I copy. Was he with someone else or was he by himself? I got a guy matching, but he's got a red hat on.
0: It's unknown. We just have the one suspect's description.
1: Okay, the only guy loosely matching is a male, white or Hispanic. He's westbound Redwood. He's got a red hat, but a black t-shirt, blue jeans, and then he's with a male, white and a red shirt.

They're up to 279 Redwood in that driveway, walking towards the

0: Richard, it's a 4:15 inside Dollar Tree on Sunrise. There's a 922 female inside the business, calling a 4:15, getting into people's faces. Has two children with her.
1: I've never read that.
2: Yeah. Okay, and the two guys at 279 are back out now, walking back out towards Redwood. They're on the east side of the house.

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1: Charles 52, engine 11, 906.
2: Charles 52, check.
0: Eastbound. If you continue straight, he's just south of the bike trail. Okay, and then the black shirt guy is in the backyard with another male now in a black shirt.
2: Fifteen David, 314 in progress on Sentinella and Watt. It's an unknown white female adult, mid-30s, slender build with glasses, a gray hoodie with a design on it. Was trying to open doors to vehicles.
3: On the 415 at Dollar Tree on Sunrise, female's trying to leave in a white Toyota. There's a loud 415.
0: They're behind the fence on the east side of that house.
2: And units on the 245, the call taker just confirmed with the subject that he was wearing a black / gray baseball cap and is around 5'5" with a medium build.
3: 7. And this female's chasing a female employee now.

0: And yes, 2-4-5, the caller said Biden shares video footage of the incident if units want to see. She's going to be standing by on Redwood and Traction.
1: 3981.
2: I'm good, thank you.
1: Yep.
3: I copy that 5258 to roll crew.

0: Okay, she's leaving in the car with the two children. She's trying to make a westbound turn on Coloma. We have a plate on a white Toyota Camry, 8TOM0SAM619. And that comes back on a 2020 Toyota to an address out at Carmichael, 3850 Venice Place.
1: Five two five eight David. If you're going westbound on Coloma, I'm gonna head up McGregor.

0: in units on the 245. The caller is advising she's at home at 249 Redwood and is requesting a unit to 940 there.
1: Air 1-1 clear, can you show us what I'm calling?
0: Air 1 check.

0: 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You can code for play call back if I say located the MP, they're at a friend's house.
1: Motor 84 chops up.
0: Motor 84, go ahead.
2: Stockton and Gordon, 9, Sam, Adam, Lincoln, 517, are you back?
3: And yes, on 245, we have the caller back landline. She's advising that the male suspect is going towards the train tracks.
4: How does she know this is, she's at home?
3: 27, she's advising that she's trying to flag down officers. And find out how she knows this.

0: 27, he advised that he's got a backpack on and he's on a bike.
1: Charles Fletcher, can I get my report number, please?
2: Affirm, it's 267-362. 267-362.

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1: 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There's just a lot of traffic. I'll be in the northbound turn lane from 12L.
0: Hi.
2: 7 Victor Robert King 259. I'll read back on the fly. That's going to be the mail house.

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Hi, David. I'm behind it. 8 Tom, Zebra Sam, 619. We're still northbound. Sunrise, Jazz Pass, Golden Trust.

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0: 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License plate 6, Victor Robert Edwards 730 on a silver Toyota with one. Lot advice.

0: 13 David, 115 David, 114 Family in Alberta. 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There's plus all mental health issues.
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0: Would you be able to 94 yard call with the pads, please?
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2: That person, and then 242, the caller's friend, and then ran off with the bicycle again, ending up at this address. Our caller standing by outside. The individual went inside. He's a male Hispanic, 14, wearing white clothing, 211 time limit, 5C.
0: Can we try to call back our complainant? Just spoke to residents on scene who advised she's walking around.
2: Charles 22, we just tried and we got voicemail on call back at 1740.
3: Did we get a call at the In-N-Out in Delta Shores about two male subjects?
2: There's not one pending there. Did they tell you more about what's going on?
3: Negative. I was just hailed about a possible 415, but there's no further information.
2: Check. I'll put you on a call.
3: You don't have to put me on a call. They're leaving and not hailed by anyone else.

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2: 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Charles 2-4, go ahead. Marysville and Arcade, 8 Edward Paul Henry, 387.

Portisette David Swelling, Switchito and Impactito in Pine Garden. I'm calling you the address. Said boyfriend put his hands on her and she was trying to leave. We had a quiet open line and the line disconnected. It's within 8 meters.

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0: 22 or 27 from 28.
1: Yeah, go for 27.
0: Hey, are we still holding this guy?
1: Take a look at the pic I sent you first. I don't believe it's him.
0: You have to send it to my work phone. Personal's in the car.
1: I would if I had that.
0: It's on my login.

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1: Probation, George 5, go ahead.
0: Do you have a marked unit available for a traffic stop related to our call? We are southbound Watt at Auburn Boulevard, and it's going to be Burgundy Chevy Trailblazer. Ready to copy, please?
1: Go ahead.
0: 9 Henry Ida Tom, 294. The target in our call is the driver, and there's a female on board. The warrant is going to be a probation violation, not getting the system.
1: I copy. Any unit near Watt and Auburn that could start?
2: 44 David, you could start there.
1: 10-4.
0: All right, we are westbound on Boulevard from Watt Avenue.

0: All right, we're past the freeway entrance concerning westbound on the one.
1: Sorry, is that something we can help with?
0: Star from Formation George 5, we're westbound Auburn Boulevard from Watt Ave on a Chevy Burgundy Trailblazer.
1: Hi there, Ralph. We're just over the river.
0: Copy. He's set up to make a southbound turn onto Morse Ave.
2: Copy.
0: So I have any units with me. He's going to be southbound Morse. Looking like he might be pulling over here. We might be committed.
3: You got three cars with you.
0: Check. Slow moving here. We're going to be southbound Morse from Auburn Boulevard.
4: Very good.
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0: Permission Unit 23, we'll be giving the first up there as I like this.
1: Copy. 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Sheriff has a felony stop in progress. Southbound Morse and Lyric Road. Vehicle license is going to be a 9 Henry Ida Tom 294. It's information only. They have submission on scene. Stock BD North Clear 1801. Copy.
0: Copy, I'm giving directive to the passenger right now.
2: Zero David, we have one the same. We're okay.
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0: 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You could resume.
1: Copy, and resume 1802.
2: Damn, I'm lost control. So.
3: Can anyone go ahead?
2: Grand. And I was pulling into a driveway here. Across the street from Shutt, 5 King Nora, Nora 962. I'll take one more.
3: Copy.
1: Go ahead.
4: 7929 La Riviera Drive on 9 Paul Zebra William, 284. It's me and Black Honda with two. All of us.
3: Dental. Start going to be at Grand and Shutt Way.
0: All right, K-9-1. He tried to run into his house. He's detained. Slow anybody down.
3: Copy.
0: Yeah, we can resume on the air.
3: Copy, air's off.

0: 9-1-1, I'll take a cage car though, please.
1: And it's on my way.
0: And then, Star, there was another black BMW 505-ing with this car. I lost sight of him right when I hit Pinnell. I don't know if you see something obvious nearby.
2: Sir, come back. What was the cross again? Grandin what?
3: It's going to be Sam Charles Henry Union Tom Tom.
0: And 10-1, I think the play was bad. I have 5-10 Nora Nora 962 on a Honda.
3: Copy. K91, that's coming back to a 2005 Honda out of 2121 Grand Avenue.
2: Can I start with what color was the BMW and which direction?
0: It was a black four-door, like a 3 Series, probably like early 2000s, and I lost sight of it, Pinnell and Roanoke.

0: 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Can you touch it?
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Units of a 415 pending H Parkway for unknown name HMA 30s, extra black pants. 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

0: Charles 5253 to start for 952-2001 Richfield Way and 5A, remapping on the street in front of this address. This was a crash notification. Someone came to the line, said that they were over this, and then they disconnected. The lights are on two different callbacks. 952-5A.
1: Same 5A, copy.
0: Stand 5, check control, 5253, there's no other street to phone.

0: And attention District 3, and Suite 10-2 to copy code 12 at 211 in progress 2503 Del Paso Boulevard at the Boulevard Laundry. Suspect just 211, the caller stole her wagon from her. No medical aid needed, 211 in progress 2503 Del Paso Boulevard and 2B, no units available.
1: Sam, sir, copy.
0: One Charles 17, One Charles 18, I'm going to start you 211 in progress, 2503 Del Paso Boulevard and 2B. Caller had advised that she was 242 and the suspect hit her with her purse and pulled off her wig. No medical aid. The suspect's going to be a female, black in her 70s, 5'4", thin, wearing a baseball cap, purple shirt, and is still in the parking lot. No weapons. The victim's going to be female, Hispanic, 56, in a turquoise shirt and black pants. Caller's going to be standing by inside with the caller. Correction, the victim's going to be standing by with the caller.
2: No one has the cross.

0: 5-7, please.
1: 5-7, go ahead.
0: 5, boy, Sam, Debo, 349. No, we're back.
1: Can you go with that one more time?
0: 5, boy, Sam, Debo, 349.

185, your plate 9, Paul Frank King 801 comes back. Clear expired as of February of this year. On a 2006 Toyota registered, correction, say, Penny Master on 50th Street.

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1: Mike 1, go ahead.
0: One info for me, none for my partner, H1, Mary Yellow. 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
1: Yep.
2: Myself, Tom Yellow, and then show us back on the park check, please.
1: Mike 50J.

60 David 267 David 1952 on Sky Parkway. 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

0: 54155 to start for 952-5093 Tangerine Avenue at Roy Nielsen Park in 5B. Three hang up, mapping 7 meters. On call back, the line picked up and then disconnected again. No answer on the second call back. 952-5B.
1: Done.
2: Anyway, RP over here has signed a PPA and has been admonished. Are you guys ready for the field show up?
1: Yeah, from that's fine. Just park behind the CSO's car.
2: Copy, we'll be 924 in just a second.

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She just got her stuff on the bench near the front door. Blocking with PA her to move on. She's fully clothed and packing her stuff. 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We're 10-8.

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0: 2 Charles 31, go ahead.
1: 16th and A, Adam, with
2: Y and IV.
0: Four, traffic stop. Motor 84, go ahead.
2: 16355 Lincoln 3. Now right back.
0: Check.
1: Sorry, so.
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0: Charles 16, Mike Tom.
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0: What's the line I-5?
2: So this is at Sprouts on Bear Hollow. For about the last 15 minutes, a white female in a silver Toyota Camry, 9 William Paul John 228, is parked with the door open. Acting odd, putting her head on the steering wheel, then randomly popping up and stuffing things into bags.

44 David's Racing to cover 915 on Arden. An open line, male and a female on 415, far away from the phone. Someone's yelling he's not supposed to be here. It's within 5 meters.

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1: 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The white Nissan with 2. I'll take one more if someone's close.
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1: Five, six, first up.
0: 565.
1: 7000 Franklin, 7 Nora Nora Sand, 720.
2: And I'm with Tune Arden. We're getting a call from an employee at the location saying a regular customer is refusing to leave, causing a 415.

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1: Copy.
2: Let's do Riverside and Clipper Way on the Montana plate. Edward, yellow, Mary, 229.

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1: Copy.
2: Let's do Riverside and Clipper Way on the Montana plate. Edward, yellow, Mary, 229.

0: I do have a plate for the Volkswagen 611 Boy John 1. I believe there was a plate out of Delaware that did not come back on file.
1: Confirm the Volkswagen is going to be John Yellow 1. And let me get that Delaware plate for you.
2: On a 91 Nissan.
1: 98416.
0: Copy. We'll try it that way.
3: Different. Mike 9, go ahead.
4: 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It's going to be Mary Yellow.
1: So, Rancho, whenever you get a chance.
0: I copy that. And that Delaware plate came back.
5: Clearing here shortly, and we'll be sending it.
0: Delaware coming back record not on file either way for us.
1: I copy. I'll try it then.
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0: Stockton and 47th, 7 Paul Charles, Marriott 072. Marriott back.
1: Copy.
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0: Attention District 3 units, special attention to bike units. 242 in progress at 1114 8 Henry Street and 3 Marriott's Sacramento Central Studios. The subject pushed our caller into the fence. No medical aid needed. Subject's still in the garage on the property. Male, white, 50s, no shirt, burgundy shorts, no weapons are seen. 242 in progress at 1114 8 Henry Street and 3 Marriott. Sam 3 to copy.
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1: 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It's coming back to a 2016 Porsche out of Berkeley. Question with a serious liability out of Berkeley.

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Mike 17, check. Motor 85, your plate 96142, Henry 3, comes back clear, expired, as of May of 25, registration suspended, effective September of 25 on a 2018 Ford, registered in Modesto.

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0: 2036 to start for a 945 at 22nd Street and U Union Street in Thruby Boy. There's a male on the ground laying next to his bike. He doesn't appear to be responsive. The possible 901, but the call taker isn't sure. Male black adult, short dreads, blue t-shirt, blue jeans. Riding up a black cruiser bike, his foot's caught in the bike. 945 22nd Street and U Union Street, 3B Boy, 73 to copy.
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0: 49 from 52. Sounds like Mia's on the phone with Guy Goldover right now.
1: Boeing 34971. Thirteenth and T-Tom on 3 Victor Adam Paul, 635.
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1 William 34, your plate 3 Victor Adam Paul 635. It was like clear expired as of March of 24. 1997 Toyota with a Penny Master out of Stockton.

0: Charles 17, Charles Cove.
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1: Copy. Charles 17, your plate is clear, expired 9/28/26 on a 2013 BMW out of Sacramento.
0: Updated address is going to be Mill Creek and Capitol Park.
1: Copy. Charles 5456, your call has been upgraded to a 2735 in progress. Our caller called back, put the friend on the line who advised that her boyfriend hit her, no medical aid needed, and he is still outside.
2: Mike 17 from Mike 14.
3: Go for Mike 17. Hey, is your witness providing a statement supporting...

0: yesterday. Can you put myself in sick leave on the 415 off of Warren at the McDonald's?
1: And report on Royal Palmway.
2: The line of a female screaming, help me. They're mapping within 27 meters. And it appears the cell phone's going northbound on Princeton. There's a male voice heard in the background as well. Sam 2 to copy.
3: Sam 2 to copy.

0: Charles 5559 to start for 981 raising priority 25 left front center court 5B. Caller's friend's son is trying to jump in front of moving vehicles in this apartment complex neighborhood. He's diagnosed with schizophrenia. He's a Ricky Royal, male, black, 22 or 23. He's about 5'5" in build, wearing blue hospital scrubs. There are no weapons involved. And currently on scene, and they're waiting around the corner. 91 raising priority 5B. It's on the 952, now northbound on Plover. We'll continue to update through rapid deploy. There is history of 2735 with the phone.
1: Can we just start a third unit as a precaution?
0: Hey, John.

0: still northbound on Clover, almost to Helena Avenue now. Charles 14 and Charles 18 on a 952-4200 Dardanella Street and 1A. 91 hang up. Mapping here within 9 meters. Juvenile was heard possibly crying before disconnect. No history of the phone number, no answer on callback. 4200 Dardanella Street.
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1: I copy. Am I?

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0: This is not a 273-5, it is a 242. Male half is GOA, but supposedly he's still in the complex, so we're going to check around real quick.

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Plan advises us 450 DV with 594, and that the male got out of the vehicle. Gave his first name of Michael, refused to give any further. Is requesting code 4.

0: Charles 21 and Charles 22 on a 995-120 Spartan Way in 2A. Fire's requesting PD assistance. Got a call from the chronic caller here advising her house is on fire, and they're requesting PD due to history of her being violent with them. 120 Spartan Way.
1: Sam 2, can we find out where they're responding from? We'll go there and go with them.
0: Sam 2, check.

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1: Negative copy.
0: Yeah, I'll be out with Charles 15 on the 981.
1: Copy. Ranger 6-4, set to stop.
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1: Trust and check. And 2 Charles 2 4. Caller's advising the dogs are going crazy. He has 2 German Shepherds. He was able to get outside to his vehicle. He is on crutches. He's going to be inside his red Nissan Kick. It's in the front driveway, and there's no weapons inside the house.

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0: 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Mary Yellow, no Ripa, with a 242 report to follow.
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1-13-15-22-166, we're in progress and I'll call him. And David 12, David 15, family on 6th Street.

Rancho Units 952. 10104 Malaga, apartment 13. Murphy gave the location, said his older brother, 27-year-old male, was causing problems and trying to fight their dad. Some mental health issues. There was a 415 in the background.

in Rancho Units 44 just occurred from CVS on Zinfandel. Transient white female, early 40s, in build dark clothing. Just 484 from the business, was verbally aggressive with the manager, told her two pit bulls to attack him. She's outside the business now. RP said he can still hear the dogs barking.

0: 901 hazard, possible injuries, Mather Field and Croydon. Wait, Sprinter van versus an e-bike. The rider of the e-bike was initially up and alert, but is now sitting on the ground, not moving. And they are blocking the number two lane.
1: For David, can you switch me that and I'll be code?
0: M54, he is sitting up, but he appears to have an injured leg.
2: Five three, can you switch me to 5-4?
0: Okay.

0: 1-Charles-2-5, you have an open mic. One Charles 2-5, do you have traffic?
1: Accidental, sorry.

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1: Stand by. Just one. I'm talking to fire.
2: 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Captain Killings, 97.
1: Copy. Five four, go ahead.
0: 5-4, be 9-8-7-2-2, David 4. Should come back to a white right Ram van.

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0: 60 David 2. I'm going to start you to the well check Chevy Chase Way. Need two additional units for this call.
1: To a medical pending at the California Inn & Suites on Watt Avenue. VFA in a white shirt sitting across from location says she was 242. It has a hand injury. Suspect's UA occurred sometime in the last 6 hours. Is requesting meds. Fire's going to stage.
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70, David 1 unit to cover, 242 in progress at Travel Lodge, 9646 Micron, room 134. We have a 911 open line, 415, said her son is fighting her and her husband. Mixed race, male juvenile, 16, with dreads, all black clothing.

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0: 78 David 75 Sam. RP stating sends GOA on foot eastbound towards Bradshaw, towards the Chevron. He's on an ankle monitor. He's wearing a black sweatsuit with skeletons all over it.
1: That's a good one, copy.

0: Montrose 22 and Montrose 23 to start, to a 952 at 3726 Lily Street and 2A, 372 to copy. It was a 911 open line, mapping 6 meters. Caller came to the line and asked for a Spanish translator and then disconnected when we got the translator landline. We got no answer on 2 callbacks, and they left a voicemail in Spanish. 952 at 3726 Lily Street and 2A, 372 to copy.
1: Sent you a copy in history here.
0: We sent you negative history of the 925.
1: All right, we can code 4 for now. If they call back, we'll go.
0: Check. And we have also no history of the phone number. On Charles 23, you can code 4.

0: Charles 25 from 24. Can we be helpful on that?
1: No, it's you, Kale. Thank you, though.

0: District 3 and its information only. Below for a possible MP out of Eugene, Oregon. She should be at Golden One tonight for the concert. Genesis Manning, female black, 16, 5'4", medium build, black over black with possibly red or blonde hair extensions, maybe with her friend, female black, 18, 5'7", medium build. Sack free clear, 1949. Phone history for a 2735 where a caller was not involved. A couple of advised entrances, 952 and 5A.
1: 10-5, copy.

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1: Sam, Unit and Unit Discover for 920 Ladone Drive. 20 ago, caller was at the Florin Road Walmart, was approached by a 9-year-old AFC child wearing a black shirt and black shorts who stated that they were not feeling safe at home because of their mom. Caller took the child to their apartment. Unknown last name for the child, unknown home address for the child, and had the child take a shower and change clothes.
2: 7-4, Sam, we're copy.
1: 10-4.

0: District 1 Unit Supervisor to copy at 242 Medical Pin on Water Avenue at Taco Bell. WFJ 1617 just came in the store saying she was 242 to unknown who did it. They're having a hard time getting any info from the juvenile. Requesting meds, we transferred to fire.
1: 3-2, Sam Pepe.
2: Due to complaint of pain to retrust.

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1: 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This is a verbal 415 family on.
2: 10-4.
3: Have you making contact? Fire is 906 for a person down, but the subject is 922 next to the subject's vehicle, possibly. It's unclear. 945 at 3250 Arena Boulevard in 1A. One Charles 13, Minister 2 with one Charles 15, 945 at 3250 Arena Boulevard in 1A. One check.

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Carl 66 here, plate 9, David Sam Tom 917, comes back clear current on a 1974 Chevrolet, registered on Commodore Court.

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0: One ripple for 17, none for 15 or 14. Tom, yellow.

Mr. Duran, start you for a 920 on Dewey at Del Campo. Caller's 14-year-old sister's been missing for 2 weeks. She's refusing to come home with the caller. The model is 924.

0: Charles 71 to start for 97 in progress at 30040 Ocean Street in 78 Adam. Comp was to take their trash out when a male soldier started quickly walking towards the comp. Comp then went back inside and locked the door, and the comp can now hear the subject on her porch. Still getting further, 97 in progress at 30040 Ocean Street, 7A Adam. Sam's having a copy.
1: Sam's having a copy.
0: Charles 71, subject on your calls. Male, black, 35, 6'3", thin build, gray hoodie, pulled up over the head, sagging pants, no weapon seen.

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0: 6 Mary, Adam, Victor, 719.
1: Charles 15, that's coming back clear and current to a 2010 Toyota out of Sacramento.

0: 30 Davis, are you using it to cover 15 in Fair Oaks? Caller hearing a male and female screaming at each other. Sounds like something physical going on. Can hear hitting sounds coming from the apartment behind the callers. Possibly 705.
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2: Victor
1: 65,
2: it's not slow.
1: Can one so far not yielding southbound Mary Kay. Driver of this vehicle is believed to be armed. Signaling to go westbound on El Camino.
2: Where's on?
3: Westbound El Camino from Del Paso.
1: Okay, he's had multiple opportunities to pull over, coming up to a stale red at Rio Linda. He's just going to slow roll through the red northbound Rio Linda, and I am in pursuit.
2: Copy.
1: Miles an hour, no traffic, and he's pulling over just north of El Camino.
3: Stop facing northbound at Santiago.
2: Copy, facing northbound at Santiago.
3: El Camino, we're getting El Camino. Copy. They're stopped, and then the secondary stop is also on El Camino, just west of Del Paso stop.
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0: Flight units from control. We have a 941 in progress in 3M area. Are you available?
1: Mike 10, go ahead.
0: Mike 10, it's at 830 K King Street. Male subject put hands on the caller. The caller's put the subject in handcuffs. Male Hispanic, 50s, 5'6", heavy build, black shirt, black shorts, no weapons were seen. Just not being cooperative and yelling slurs at the cop.
1: Mike 15, can you show myself 17 and 14 and route to that one, please?
0: Abram.
2: Airwana.
3: Airwana check.
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2: Got it.
5: 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I copy the 920C. Can you relay that to our call, please?
3: 152.
0: But the firearm is in the security vehicle.

0: Mike 17, can you free me for a subject call? Mike 17, go ahead. 8 in kayak out with the group, like 14 and 15 for the
1: route to that 941.
0: Take 10, check.

0: 4040 of the chart using it to cover. 925 on how. For info, the male in the call has a baseball bat.
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2: 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We can code 4.
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0: Mike 14, can you talk to flight?
1: Mike 14, go ahead.
0: Give me Arizona, Charles, William, George, 2348.
1: Mike 14, can you repeat the police beginning? It was a little muffled.
0: Charles William George, 2348, out of Arizona.
1: Yeah.
2: Victor 65, we're going to be operating on channel 1. We're stable. We have multiple units with us.
1: Victor 65, check.

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0: All right, Kelly, I need a car out here. Do we have a patrol officer that can swing by, please?
1: I'm en route with the car.
2: Control copies.
3: 510 from 10-3, you guys stable?

0: Mike 10 from control, confirming stable.
1: Mike 10, go ahead.
0: Mike 10, just confirming you're stable.
1: Yeah, I'll just need to transfer one.
0: Okay. And David 12, David Oil for Truck on Mateo. David 13, David Yancey, cover 977 Elkhorn.
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1: 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Thank you.
2: Tango and New Dawn. A couple of minutes ago, a light color, possibly silver sedan, four-door, sped by northbound. RP could hear a male screaming help over and over, and a female yelling speed up.

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1: Edward.

0: And then you can cover 242 to Crosetto. Caller advisor step down, just slammed her into the wall. Caller punched him in the face. Advice, he is known to carry a pocket knife and may own firearms. Negative meds. He sends GOA in a black Toyota RAV4, and she's in a 415 with her grandma.
1: Three-seven-five, copy. Thank you.
2: Three-seven-four, copy. Thank you.

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0: 30 David 1 with the unit to cover, 917 A on Bannister and Whittian.
1: Information Central, we're getting a flock hit. Plate of 6, John Victor Mary 260. Should be on a silver Acura. Comes back to a Toyota on the picture. Going northbound, Stockton 65.

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1: 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It's been cleared out. It was medical only.
0: 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Thank you.
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0: 2 Charles Avenue, to start for a 952 at 648 42nd Street in 7A Adam. There's a female outside yelling, sounds to be in distress. She's walking up and down the street, but is now walking southbound 42nd Street. Female, white, 40s, 5'7", medium build, long brown hair, light colored shirt, wearing shorts, no weapons. 952-648 42nd Street, 7A Adam, Sam 7 to copy.
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0: Victor 58, negative, I have you on the game plan.
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0: 15 David 2, unit to cover. 242 just occurred on 8th Street of the American Legion. It's going to be for two customers that 242 each other.
1: Security 435, can you put us on a traffic stop?
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0: 22 and 1 Charles 23 to start to a 459 in progress, 4201 Norwood Avenue at 28th AutoZone. The subject behind the business attempting to break in through the glass back door using an ice pick. We're still getting further. 459 in progress, 4201 Norwood Avenue and 2A, 372 to copy.
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0: One, it's going to be 4201 Norwood Avenue at the AutoZone. Caller's advising the business is open, so it's possibly a 594. There's no descriptions, but call taker can hear a few voices.

0: and you're responding to 459. The 925 is going to be open. It's going to be a caller, the employee, and the manager, and a customer that are currently inside. And there's possibly a male and a female because they can only hear voices.
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3: Sam 2 David, so you can't cover 952 on Mustic Way. We have an open line with a 415. Caller's yelling his mom will not get out of his room. The mom's yelling in the background that he's mentally ill. And now a male's talking to another female saying, can you kill my mother? She's evil. I have a watch commander copy of it. 533.
4: Everyone, out of 6, AutoZone, there are 2 people just sitting on the northeast side of the building. Let's see if they would talk.
0: Check.
1: Suitcase that he has near him. Knife that he has is a longer steak knife size.
0: Just hanging out behind the 925 near the dumpsters. Air 1, negative copy.
4: Units make contact, all right.
0: Copy, beepers on.
5: 22, it's actually a group of subjects trying to create a new mixtape. They're using the rear door for a beat. No, 594.
0: Copy. Papers off.
5: That's 22. We're checking out the music video now. Give us a second.
4: Clear one. I can copy the last.
5: Eric from 22. They're making a music video. You can code for. Thanks for coming out.
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1: 10-4. 6-4-David-2, search for Disregard. Information south, 242 Medical, pending 4510 Point Pleasant Road, a Spanish-speaking neighbor, Gustavo, Hispanic male, 28, black shirt, jeans, came to the RP's house asking for help, said he was punched by his coworker, Hispanic male, 30s, black shirt, jeans, boots, 5 ago, he's bleeding from his mouth.
2: Arena 1, G1C Security is dealing with a combative subject that's got a head injury out by Tom's Watch Bar. I have some interior units going out there now. I'm just asking for patrol to respond out as well. We have fire en route to pick them up.
0: Stand by one moment.
1: 10-4.
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1: David 1, flight's going to be 9, yellow, Union, William, 3, sorry, 836.
0: 10-4. David, that flight's clear, current 2018, Chevy out of Sacramento.

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0: If I'm on a call, can you clear me, no ripples, and then show me en route to DOCO for Tom's Watch Bar, please?
1: Paper.
2: Unit clearance is for 2735 time element, 4961 Kokomo Drive in 1A. Caller is advising that they're in a 242 with their wife right before they called. Caller believes that she left and is saying non-urgent. No medical aid, but the wife did take off in a gray Ford Escape with an unknown plate. 2735 time element, 4961 Kokomo Drive in 1A, and the additional unit clearance assist.
3: Hi, copy.

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0: Could you just show me hailed on the separate 415 on 2126 V Victor Street? I'll advise.

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0: 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A female that they have in custody is being combative and cussing and threatening to kill the caller and spitting at the caller.
3: Pants, threatening customers in the dining room and threw a trash can at the manager. He's outside now.

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2: 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Second advice. See, daughter advised her daughter was banging on the front door, and the daughter somehow got into the house. Possibly everyone started screaming in the background. No one is answering the line. There's like multiple voices yelling. 415 family raised in priority, 4C.
3: 174, I copy. Cross if you have to.
2: Roger.
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2: Charles 5, you can start me to that 415 family 4C. I dealt with her earlier.
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5: 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Excuse me.

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0: Bring a fire no code for a very intoxicated male, 30 years old. This could be just a mutual, barely a 242. No one's injured. He's just very toxic.

District 4952, pending on Larchmont Square. It's an open line with a 415, multiple people screaming and yelling, and the caller's yelling, he's hitting her. And for the 952 in District 4, the update says granddaughter is 242-ing the caller's daughter, and other grandkids are still in the residence.

0: 8 due for late night.
1: Good.
0: Hey, does that mail over there want anything from us?
1: Yeah, that's completely into the Parallel 242. Just waiting for fire for him.
0: Copy, thank you.

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0: 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Second unit needed. 1 San Ford to copy for N952 at 2530 33rd Avenue and 4B Boy. 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
0: Yeah, it's a Norcroft and Northview. 8 Nora, John Boy, 884. And five.
1: Copy. And 15, it is coming back, so I'll put it on a recovery.

0: Attention District 7 units. Montreal 78 to start, need another unit to assist for a 952 at 5028 D David Street and 70 Adam. Come, can you hear a juvenile screaming from this address? Ongoing and unknown what they're screaming about. They do sound like they are in distress. This has been going on for about 20 minutes. Sounds to be coming from an upstairs unit to 952 at 5028 D David Street, 7A Adam. Need another unit to assist Sam, 7 to copy.
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0: Charles 35, I'm going to search my cross to assist Charles 78 on the 952 at 5028B David Street. 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

0: D1 units information on a 44 to a mailbox that occurred about 5 ago now. 2740 Stone Creek Drive, 1B Boy. The subject left on an electric scooter, had a lot of mail in his hands. Male black, mid-20s to mid-30s, black ski mask, white shirt, unknown color pants, had a black backpack. Unknown direction of travel, second unit 2129.
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1: Charles 5-2, go ahead.
0: I'm going to be at the Dutch Bros on Sutterville Boulevard, about a 4:15.

0: 13, David. Unit to cover. It's coming as a 13700 medical on Alberta Road. The caller was requesting an ambulance for a panic attack. Said it's related to her boyfriend that was refusing to let her leave, grabbed her by the arm a few hours ago, but both parties still 97.
1: You can switch us to that.
0: 10-4.

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1: Mike 10, good.
0: One ripper for me, and we'll be clear, Mary Yellow. And bike 9 and I are 9 and I.

Alpha 2426 on a 952, 1900 Middle Variant, PZ Charles for a iPhone message that said a user was involved in a vehicle accident. No one coming to the line. It's mapping within 3 meters.

0: My 14 dispo.
1: My 14 dead.
0: If I said that he wasn't on the call, but can you attach him and put a ribbon to him and you clear it out tomorrow?
1: Miss Sprig.
2: Start for the opponent in route. Is it a four-door or a two-door?
1: Doesn't say in the registration or the hit. I'm trying to tell from the picture, but it's pretty dark.
2: Copy. Can you tell if the top's on it or not?
3: Let's just be advised, this is he's getting a flock hit on it. It's 851 for eastbound Elkhorn at Sprig. Silver Jeep Wrangler, 90 Queen Union, 527.

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1: Thank you.
0: And Star for main on that Flock. It does look like a four door, and it does look like it has a hard top on it. Black on the top, silver on the bottom.
1: Thank you.

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1: Negative, sir.
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0: Alpha 34, Alpha 35 for 9523B, stand through to copy, 2400 Ida Street. Me on the bottom floor, plant number screaming. Also heard someone say that they're having a nervous breakdown, it's a male and female, and two juveniles inside the 925. The 9523B.
1: That's three, copy.
0: Checking, it's going to be male white 30s, female 20s to 30s, possibly two male juveniles and teens.

63 David, 63 Adam, start you for a 952 with a 415. 5251 Young Street, a lot 415, left the yelling and screaming. RP's in a 415 with a 16-year-old daughter. After finding a 22-year-old male with the daughter, the 22-year-old male is now GOA.

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1: 82 Adam, go ahead.
0: 70 southbound, 99, just past Cowvine. 8 John 17342 on a Deltram.
1: 10-4 color?
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1: 10-4, your plate is clear, expired 131-22-2000, Dodge out of Rodeo.

DC units information only on a possible 92 Derby. They just left the Stony Inn, 1320 Del Paso Boulevard, 2C Charles. Caller said it's a chronic female that shows up to drink every Thursday. She took off in a red Kia, unknown direction of travel, and there's no license plate given. Sacramento, North 2159.

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0: 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Eastbound El Paso Road at Northgate just now.

0: still returning 10851. It shows to be on a white 2002 Cadillac. Knight Henry Frank, X-ray 531.
1: Across the street in front of 7213 Strand Street. Want to go caller heard 3923. You heard a male and female, multiple females yelling. That's going to be at HMA 40s outside yelling at the females.
2: 6 I covered.
1: That's fine.
0: It's coming back a felony vehicle for that. And when did you want to be honest?
3: Yeah, I'll check the area. It's both tenant and a felony theft vehicle, or just the latter?
0: It's just entered as a felony vehicle, but it does have the DOJ stop referral on it, so I don't know if that makes a difference.
1: Coming from the backyard of 7213 Strand Street.

0: 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Today.
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2: 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It's going to be the, like, El Paso Road, North Gate intersection.
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0: Gus.
3: 16.

0: UFO person.
1: Good.
0: Alamosa North of Crescenti, the custom plate Henry Queen Edward, Lincoln Edward, same with a black Lexus, same with unknown.
1: I copied the plate Henry Queen Edward Lincoln Edward. Was there a Sam on the end?
0: Yeah, it's from Henry Queen Edward Lincoln Edward Sam.
1: I copy.
2: I-17 and 18 on 952, Motel 6, 3796 Northgate Boulevard, 1C Charles. The caller's saying that it's the same room from this morning, right above the complainant. They're hearing yelling over and over again. Can't make out what's being said. Looks like this morning's call was the one above 125.
3: A big dagger at the caller and his friends. No injuries so far. Subject was last seen.
0: No.
3: Copy. Subject was last seen by the Food Express and Liquor on Madison. Subject was chasing the caller, and the caller was out of breath.
4: 42 Stanley, copy.
3: 10-4.

0: 42 Sam.
1: 42 Sam, go ahead.
0: Yeah, start out of district units for that duty call. Please change to 245 in progress if they're swinging a dagger at somebody.
1: Copy. 40 Adam, 41 Adam, starting you that way.
2: Okay, Adam, what's the next stop?
3: Okay, go ahead.
2: Folsom, westbound through village, 864. Adam, Ida, Ed, 1, the black sedan, I don't know about you.
3: 10-4.

and units on the 245 in progress on Dewey and Pepperwood. The subject's hair is half cut, so half of it is unkept, and the other half was short.

0: 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You got 1 unit going 97.
1: 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Do you want the air?
0: Negative, I'm just trying to locate her.

0: are on 297 Pepperwood in Dewey. Is there a direction of travel?
1: Charles 27, clear.
2: 27. The other two friends went. They were all inside Taco Bell at one point when the subject originally got upset and pulled the knife out.
1: Charles.
3: And 12 Adam, I just spoke to a homeless fellow over here. He said that he may have been going towards the hospital, so north on Dewey.
2: Copy.

0: and 12 Adam. I just spoke to a homeless fellow over here. He said that he may have been going towards the hospital. So, north on Dewey.
1: Copy.

0: And 29, what was the description of them again?
1: Yeah, transient WMA 50s, large gold fake chain, swinging a dagger.

0: 1 Alpha 5 1 1 Alpha 5 3 to start. 1 10 5 to copy for a 952 at 7445 Corella Drive and 5A Adam. The caller's dad is breaking stuff and ripping furniture, yelling at mom. Unknown if it's physical, sounds only. Dad is Ernesto Gutierrez, male Hispanic, 45, 5'8", average build. Mom is Rochelle Garade, female Hispanic, 48, the 952-7445 Corella Drive.
1: Sam, by the cup of the call.
0: Check.
2: 415, pending on Morse.
3: I'm in fear of her roommate who was having a mental health episode. They're now in an active 415. She says she can hear him banging at the door. She's saying he's now inside her room looking through her stuff. We asked if she could leave the house, but she's still in a 415 with him, and he's stating he's going to 902-8.
4: I think we're cutting out.
2: Copy now.
4: Before I copy that, we got K-9.
0: Okay.
4: If I can go.
5: I'll be in route as well.
0: Check.
6: So there are three on the southeast corner, Madison and Dewey. I don't know if any of them match potentially.
2: Happy Family 415. Is it apartment 225?
5: Yes,
4: 225.
2: Okay.
0: Background is at 2735 2385 North Panther Drive.
1: Sam, I got this.

0: to take everyone with the place.
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0: 87026 Henry 4, Bridgie.
2: 50, now getting back off and walking towards the train platform. And the caller is advising of the subject 211 10 for his change.
3: We call it the SOC, have them halt that train.
2: We'll contact.
4: One Sam 4, if we have air, let's get them. If not, we can launch the UAS. Let's get them over here too, quick.
2: Check.
1: Just having a 415.

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1: Then the homeless subject got mad and pulled out a knife.
0: Copy.
2: Sounds like she's in CE for the 242. So we'll give her a call and see what we can do with it. Just verify that she's not still in active 42.
0: Copy.
3: So, are we still on call line with the...
0: Yes, we are.
3: Copy. Can you hang up so I can give her a call?

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1: Your call to Cypher 9527A. 77 to copy, 5730 Folsom Boulevard, open line. Someone that said hello, then it went silent. Talking there 33 meters on callback, someone answered and just kept saying hello. Asking if someone is there is okay. So 9527A. Seven 1-7-3 disregard. It's gonna be a code for it. It's a medical call. I'll put you on your previous call.
2: Yeah, 7-8, no active, 415, and we disconnected, so you could call. 515358, I'm going to start you for 2736. In progress. Call from their dad, who was just released from main jail. There's an EPO. He said he was on his way to 187, the little brother. And they're now saying he's around the corner on foot, headed to the house.
3: 10-4. Alpha 22, you shot me around for shot 12.
1: Alpha 22, from.
4: Star, where they at?
3: Oh, he's got the gun on the right side of his jacket.
0: Check.
5: 5-9, do you pass the crack tip?
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3: 5-7, I'm with them. We're going to be on the car wash just east of the tracks.
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2: It, right, it's Hancock. Can we open up the train number for RT up here?
0: Hey, sir, we can open up the train.
3: 14th Avenue. It's between 14th and Broadway for the past hour. Wait, can see and hear a drone. Doesn't have an accurate location, but advise it's in this area. 927 Parker 60.
0: Sam 6, copy.
4: Star clear into the desert.
2: What are you getting for this?
5: Man, I'm with the victim. I'm just going over the chain description right now.
0: Got you. Gun's going to be a BB gun.
1: Copy. Gun's a BB gun.
6: 42736 in progress. There was an EPO issued. Dad was just released from main jail. Said he's around the corner. He was en route to 187, the little brother. He's on foot. He's a Hispanic male, 54, with really long hair, about 5'7", heavy build, unknown clothing.
1: Affirm.
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7: 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And William 32 and 33, okay.

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1: Alpha 33, go ahead.
0: B, Dos Rios, just north of North B Boy Street, 9 Adam North, David, 164.
2: Okay. 31, I'm with it.
1: Okay.
3: Apartment directly behind hers, so it's going to be unknown apartments, but the lease, the subjects are in a relationship, 1850 Club Center. And the caller said that she thinks she saw the male involved walk by a few ago, male black 40s, light complected, black baseball cap, black tank top and dark pants, no description of the female.
1: 33, that play returns that clear expired. 422, 2023. Turns out 2018 Chevrolet has a penny mouse for out of antelope.
3: And Star News on the White Rock call. Per the caller, her ex was found hiding at 2978 Yorger Street yesterday when he was arrested.
4: 17 Adam, go ahead.
2: Madison and Hillsdale, 5 X-ray 0 King 355. Looks like a Nissan Altima.
5: Right, I'm from 5 to David. Good. 2978 Yoger Street is associates with Ray Martinez. We found him in the backyard yesterday. But they do know him, and it's a known parolee house.
2: Cover that. Just make sure we get some 9 of them.
3: My oldest.
6: Okay, guys. I'm out with the RP. She's stating that the subject is going to be out of the Yoger Street address.
7: Star 97 is looking at Yoger.
3: Still waiting for suspect descriptions.
2: Yeah, I'm one to say.

0: Attention District 6 units, just information only for 502 last seen going southbound Broadway from 3rd Avenue. Lance girlfriend is 922. Followed her to this 925 last seen about 5 ago. Left an old white Toyota, smaller SUV. Girlfriend's a Chelsea Waynes. Female white adult with black hair, white crop top, shorts. Crossing a route to her mother's address. Between Sacramento and Elk Grove. 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Step clear, 2224.
1: Five star per RP, that description matches the suspect.
0: Copy.
2: Okay, we'll keep eyes on him. Lost him underneath the patio cover. No other activity, no cars. There were several cars here recently. Hot spots in the street, but everybody's gone. And he just appeared. Looks like he walked in off the street and is now on the three side, if not inside.
0: Perfect.

0: So you guys are going to set up on this, set somebody to Dane Court, 2916.
1: 7 a.m. We'll take it.
2: Copy.
1: All right, then let's just keep one with RP and then everybody else set up on the other house.
3: All right, Adam, I'm staying with RP. Everybody else can go to the Droger address.
2: You sent me fire code, too. I'll message you, Tell.
4: Tell the 5-5 check.
1: Yesterday, when we contacted him there, he did leave a red bicycle in the garage, so he could be possibly trying to grab that and going.
4: 18 Sutterville Road, the Golden One Credit Union. The area of activation is the safe door to 211A, 2018 Sutterville Road.
0: 1-10-4, I copy.
1: I was afforded to go over here after that. You can go for swings.
4: Check. One day before, are you okay with co-forming swings there on proximity?
3: Yeah, for him, I can go to that too. I'm close.
4: Charles,
1: 8 Victor Sam Charles, 920 on a silver sign of 1.
2: 10-4.

0: Alpha 2426, the caller's not super cooperative with questioning. So the landlord is a male Hispanic, 60s, bald with a goatee, unknown clothing. Also stated that he was hit on the head, but unknown if it was by an object or just by hand. And now telling the fire department occurred about 20 ago.
1: Copy, is that a resume?
2: No. Yes, ma'am.
1: All right, copy. Resume 2228, subject detained.

0: an Alpha 53, one Alpha 51. We tried to call the comp back, and it went to voicemail.
1: We got it. Thank you.
2: Check Moomim and Helio, fires on scene requesting an assist. Subject's uncooperative. He's now naked and exposing himself to kids in the neighborhood.
0: Apartment above the callers. Sounds of a male screaming and slapping. Caller thinks that the male is hitting a female. Issue since they moved in. Callers are advising it definitely sounds physical. It's a 952 One Shoal Court.
1: Yeah, 174. I copy that too.
0: Check.
1: Happy paid already.
3: Copy.

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1: Fire, they're requesting us upgrade to code 3. That subject is now breaking into homes.
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0: Sir, Romans 97, does fire have an address of where he is now?
1: I just confirmed with them, and they just said Helio and Moonbeam again.
0: Okay, we got eyes on their fire truck. We'll try and find them.
1: 10-4.
2: That one 10-4.
3: 1-10-4, go ahead.
2: Is there responsible for this alarm? It looks secure, but we can't see the safe.
3: We'll check. Alpha 58, Alpha 45. I'll be in Ralph if he'll show up.
4: I copy.

sir. Unless it's a coincidence and there's somebody else, I think he's on the move. Looks like he's clove now, but northbound on Moonbeam. I'll get you an address. 3843. Stumbling on the sidewalk. Messing with a Bullard on the sidewalk.

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1: Proned out.
0: They're contacting him.
2: Where are we at? East Parkway, Circle Parkway, 5 John Mary George, 4-4. 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
2: Six zero David two,
1: go ahead.
2: 47 in Stockton. No plate Kia Sorento with two bullseyes.
1: 10 for a color.
2: Silver color.
1: 10 for.
3: One 10-4, we called security. They advised they believe the alarm center was false and said they don't see anything on the cameras and that a responsible isn't available. Security advised they'll check inside tomorrow.
4: Two Tom, three William, Frank Robert Edward Victor, four Frank William, 144-821. Apartment 38.
5: To reopen it because they're staged. I told them our unit's clear. Do you want us to go back out there?
2: Negative.

0: And Michigan, it's a 14 family pending on Enviro, possibly mental health related. RP said their brother cannot find his drugs, is very upset, breaking things in the house. The mom left because she was scared, and the brother's threatening the 902A.
1: Can I get a read back on the flight?
2: 6-0, David, you go ahead.
1: 10th flight, Adam George Sam 7057.

0: Victor David 2, that plate comes back clear, record not on file.
1: District 3, audible pending on Rocco claim.
2: Reports for 952 at 8063. Coyote Royale Way and 5B Boy. The 911 silent, mapping 32 meters. Straight to voicemail with 2 callbacks. There's history of advised 945. 952's Aaron called in a 415 family. It's a 952 8063 Coyote Royale Way.
3: 7 by copy. And the history is. I'm sorry, I missed it. Is there any DV history for the 95?
2: Negative.
3: Yeah, let it pin for a second. I'm going to take a quick look at it.
2: Check. 1 Charles 59, 1 Charles 64. You getting code 4 for now?
4: Fire 10 copy.
5: Okay, thank you.
1: Copy.
5: Sir.
1: Good.
5: Info. Fire and CHP are just going out with what looks like a fatal pedestrian versus vehicle. Folsom just west of Norcade. Probably be shut down for a bit.
1: That Folsom, and what was the cross?
5: Just west of Norcade.
1: Copy.
2: Where the brother was chasing the family around with a knife.
3: Okay. Yeah, we'll go to it then.
2: Check.
4: Yeah, I guess security justifies he's trying to get into another door, so we'll be trying to make contact again.
1: Copy.
2: 1 Charles 59, 1 Charles 59, we're all searching for that 952.

0: 11 Adam, start using it to cover for 13700 in progress on 24th Street. Caller's in a 415 with her ex, HMA, 6 foot thin, black clothing, doesn't live at the location. He showed up trying to take their 11-month-old from the caller, then pushed the caller. The C-station can hear the male yelling in the background saying he hasn't seen the child all day.
1: All units, that's a 911 abandoned, mapping to the same address, but from a different phone number for that 952.
2: Okay, copy.

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0: 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Stand by.
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0: It's Zebra 967951 on a white Chevy truck.
1: Confirming Zebra 967951 out of Louisiana.
0: That's what it looks like.
1: Copy.
0: And we're pulling into 5414 Sunrise.
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0: Confirming you're at 5414 Andrea Boulevard near Roble Way.
1: No, my map's all messed up. I'm still on Sunrise.
0: Copy.
1: What is this, Sam? I'm with him.
0: Copy.
1: Could be 5414 Sunrise.
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1: Coyle Avenue. It'll be in the ER, bed 15, break. This will be secondhand information. A discharged patient is refusing to leave and being aggressive. The caller also said the patient was being violent, but unable to articulate how.

0: 40 Sam, I copy that. Was that at MSJ?
1: Affirm.
0: Copy, are we still on the line with him?
1: Standby, we'll check.

0: 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Please take my call. 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
1: 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Go ahead.
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1: Yes, ma'am.
0: The caller did disconnect.
1: Okay. Thank you.

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0: MLK and 47th at the Arco 6 Nora Henry, Frank 708 Honda.
1: 10-4. RT 40 Sam, your plate comes back clear, expired 3826-01 Honda. We'll release the liability out of Sacramento.

0: District 3, 927, pending on Sky Ridge. Caller seen that 2 hours ago, an unknown subject left, looked around and then left a black backpack at the door, then walked away from it. Requesting SSO check on the backpack. The caller has not touched it.
1: Delta 13, going to start you for a race priority 981, 5301 East Commerce Way from number 4103 and 1A Adam. The complaint found a female juvenile running around the complex. Front door to the apartment is open. Doesn't look like anyone's inside. It's going to be a female black, 2 years of age. It's 5301 East Commerce, number 4103.
2: Stand with
1: him. Stand with checking. The caller tried yelling into the apartment, got no response. Stand by with the camera. Alpha 16, I copy your message. 15, your coverage delayed. I'm going to preempt you.

0: 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I'm gonna pay out of here.
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0: and 13 and 16. The juvenile told the complaint that dad is asleep, but the caller's worried something's wrong because she's yelled several times in the apartment with no response.
1: RT-40 Sam.
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1: Can you check with PD and CHP, see if they have any hit and runs? There's severe front end damage to this vehicle. The driver was saying it was in an accident, but she wasn't driving, being kind of 927.
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0: Information, Central Family, it's a copy of 261 report pending. It occurred at 6421 Martin Luther King. They're not UCD.
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0: 10-4.
2: Recall Henry William 825. It shows the front plate was taken. Stand by while I rerun it.
3: Two, can you just put me off trust, huh?
2: Upper bugs.
3: Do Eleanor and Rail minutes.
2: Check 23 minutes start you from that. 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Is that what you're going to have?
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0: I'm sorry, can I get that one more time?
1: 0871.

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We received a, on the second callback, a female answer saying HMA is outside the apartment door number 228. Clear sounds like the door is being kicked in. The subject did walk away.

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0: 47 Adam to cover 41 Adam on the 952. The subject did get into a black or gray Mustang, license plate 6, Frank John Union 184, and drove away. Caller's requesting SSO check on the downstairs neighbors.
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0: 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Six six AM, go ahead.
1: Southbound Stockton, Parker, 9 Charles North David, 537, 6 Silver Toyota, 1.
2: 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Alpha 71, good. 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

0: 1 Alpha 42, 1 Charles 44 to start. 1-10-4 to copy for a 952 15th Avenue and Land Park Drive and 4A Adam. The 911 open line was shuffling and then it disconnected, mapping 21 meters. No history with the phone, no answer on callback. The 952 15th Avenue and Land Park Drive.
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2: Five, six, star, 1-10-5 to copy for 952 at 134 Creek's Edge Way, Unit D, David, and 5B Boy. 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Unsure what's being said. There's no history with the phone. On callback, we're getting a message advising the phone is restricted or unavailable. It's a 952-134 Creek's Edge Way, Unit D.
3: 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You can go for it.
2: Check. One off the 53, one Charles, 56. You can go for
1: it. 69, Adam. Your flight comes back clear, current, 08, Nissan. Holy flyability out of Citrus Heights. I'm 6-2 Adam, unit to cover at 13700 in progress, 6219 Stacy Avenue, daughter's boyfriend, black male 22, black shirt, gray shorts, breaking things, broke a fish tank, throwing things against the wall. Per the RP, he hit the daughter's phone out of her hand, came on foot.

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1: Go ahead.
0: Freedom Parking Lot. I'll be in the parking lot of Freedom Park School. It's a 9 George William Yellow 366. Gray Acura with one.

0: 1 Alpha 42 and Alpha 47 to start, 110 40 copy for a 952 at 121 CV Circle and 4A Adam. Start as a 911 abandoned, mapping 8 meters on callback. Caller advising they can hear their neighbors yelling about a baby and possibly hitting, unknown as physical. Unknown descriptions of the neighbors, and the caller did not want to provide their home address. 952-121 CV Circle.
1: 1 Sam 4, I copy that.

0: Abby, Sam, so far, non-compliant coming out. 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We're still working at it.
1: I copy. And do you want the air or no?
0: No, we're okay for now. He's climbing his way out to the front.
1: 10-4.

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1: Check.
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4: Thirty-four. We'll be clearing the backyard. No beeper.
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0: Okay, can you call me, please?
1: Go ahead.
0: Utah plate, Union 234 John Yellow. It's going to be the mail hat for the Crystal.

0: 19 Adam 12, 415 on Galbraith Drive. For a possible vehicle versus pedestrian at 3296 Marysville Boulevard, across from the Quick Stop. Fire's requesting PD. They said it's a possible vehicle versus ped, but their RP is not very cooperative. They're still trying to get further, and Sam Chief copy.
1: Six, we're off.
0: 26 check. The fire department just got an update that the pedestrian might have been hit by water, not a vehicle.
2: Same check on it.
0: Check.
1: How about you, did you say water or a water bottle?
0: Water.
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1: Last few, can you identify?
2: Alpha 22, sorry. I'm 906, I'm not saying anything right now.

0: 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Take another, please.
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0: I do not need them code.
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1: Someone's laying down by the bus stop saying it's hit by a car, but it's still working through it.

0: 2 Alpha 6 4 Star 242 in progress at 4741 Cabri Way in 6B. Comp's brother ran out of the house and down the street. Comp found him. He's refusing to get in the vehicle, and brother's now pushing the Comp's dad. Brother is Jose Avalos, Hispanic, 16, 5'8", heavy build, black shirt, jeans, no weapons. 242 in progress at 242 in progress at 4741 Cabrillo Way and 6B Boy, Sam 6, copy.
1: 1 7, copy.

0: being 22 Adam with a Piper Demon.
1: 22 Adam, did you say a 917A?
0: Yeah, 22 Adam with a 917A.
1: Copy, go ahead.
0: I'm at 5901 Winding Way. It's going to be on, I think it's a gold or silver Acura. Oregon Plate 171 Lincoln Frank Sam.
1: 22 Adam, what was the last digit?
0: Sam.
1: Copy.

0: Alpha 22. Anybody else coming out here, go for it. It's subject 922 and just bell.
1: Copy. Additional units are out to Mary Cell. Go for it.
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2: Do we have any bike units available to assist in Doko? 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We can use some assistance. No active fights right now, though. Just need presence in the area.
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3: Bike 17, 15, and 14 en route.
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2: Arena 1, I copy. The location that was an issue for security is directly in front of the main doors near the fake grass area.
4: Same for that, copy that. Just confirming that VL5 units are assisting with that as well.
2: A firm, Arena 50 just requested the bikes be out there as well for better presence.
0: And Precinct 33, myself and the William units are going to be out here on foot, moving through the crowd as well.
1: Precinct 33, check.
5: Jack 30, storm that way.
1: Jack 30, check.
5: Main check, yeah, if you can clear 12, put me on it.
6: Copy, 12, Adam, you're free.
7: Thanks, Cindy. Being 9, no read back.

0: in Arena 1, Arena 50 is now in Bison. There's a fight in the grass, and there's a stampede occurring in front. Start units, code 3.
1: Copy. You just use code 3 at Golden 1 Center in the grassy area.
0: Confirm. They're stampeding into the building as well. Any units, code, please.
1: Copy.
2: Okay. 10-4.
3: Business. Looks like arena units have a fight on the grass area at Doko, 500 David J. Sternwolf, requesting any units available.
4: To which name was?
1: Check.
2: Ahead.
5: That 417 units voice is pretty close to us, and I'd say about 5 to 10 ago we heard a pop that could have been a 93 alert.
2: 10-4.
6: And affirm they are requesting units, code 3. Told you a copy, you're going to be in route, code 3. Sam, you have several D2 units, 909. They're asking for more units. Can I start them?
0: Yeah, affirm.
6: 24, 26, 29. Going to add you all.
0: In Arena 1, there are thousands of people on the road right now, so units are responding to 3. Use caution. There are several people that were forcing their way back into the arena after they already exited.
7: Tom 70 to any responding unit. Do not come down L Street at a high rate of speed. There are thousands of people in the street.
4: Arena 1 from Sam 3, do we need outside agencies?
0: Not at this point. Arena 50 is requesting that units reduce to avoid the chance of hitting people in the roadway. Reduce to continue. So currently just SPD units.
1: Send out 2 Golden 1 Center units to reduce but continue.
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6: That they've got a bunch of people on 7th Street, so they were trying to put out a reduce. I'll try and get you further.
9: They reduce when you get close. Continue code 3. Just because they don't want people get. I don't want it to.
6: Copy. And you're changing over to 3, right?
8: Favor.
6: Copy.
7: Arena 50 on 3. Any responding unit coming up to Doko? We're just trying to fan out, make a presence, kind of move people along right now.
6: Presence to disperse people. And for units on the 459, the caller's refusing to answer a question, just keeps screaming. The window to the front door. Then yelled out that it was her ex, and he's wearing a black shirt and jeans.
1: Copy. Unit needed a 555 parking garage for Tom 70.
10: No. Final stop. We're looking. Carlton.

0: and Arena 1 for Arena 3. If you do have an available unit, you might want to stick them over at the 325 garage, just have them circulate around. That'll most likely be our next problem area.
1: Arena 7, can we get code 3 fire over to 5th and L Street? We've got a female that's got a large laceration on her leg.
2: Copy.
3: And Tom 70 for that code 3 fire request. Can you please have them come from 5th Street to L Lincoln, not from 7th?
2: Tom 70, sir.
4: I want to make sure we got code 3 coming to Yard House.
2: Hey, from there and route.
5: Is there any information about an armed suspect?
6: Units on the 459. It's confirmed Michael Burnsworth or Brunsworth. 6 foot thin build, black sweater, black jeans. Unknown what he used to break the window.
7: Okay, Arena 1, G1CSF has no reports of any weapons being used.
2: Okay.
1: Arena 7 for the fire at 5th and L. We've got two. One with a broken leg and one with a very large laceration.

0: 10 units on the 459, the line just disconnected.
1: Can I want all be code 3?
0: Can I want to copy code 3 and Sam want to copy?
2: Sam will copy.

0: 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Sounds like suspect's gone eastbound on Potomac towards the levee.
1: And confirming on foot or in a vehicle.
0: Probably on foot.
2: Yes,

0: The fire's been advised that the two patients have fifth note.
1: 514-2536, last of Torres. This is sounding more like a 594, less of a 459.
2: Copy. Do you still need units code 3 at all?
1: Absolutely not.
3: No.
2: Copy. Any additional units in route reduced?
1: On the hotel, the Sawyer and J Street area, and if that's okay to join Arena 50's crew.
4: Alright, Sam 3, show me 906 of the Sawyer.
0: Sam 3, check.
1: So Arena 50 has an update up top. We don't have any active problems, just a lot of people lingering around, probably a couple thousand just lingering, so it should slowly push out here.
2: And 17, did you even need K-9 to disregard their own team?
5: 6 and I are exiting J Street, where we needed.
4: I'll take you guys at the Sawyer with me.

And Sam 3, I'm coming in from the main thoroughfares. Whoever needs medical, consider maybe trying to get to a bigger artery. Fire's going to have a hard time getting in there.

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1: Arena 5, 3, we're out.
2: Arena 50, they say what they have in there.
1: Just folks refusing to leave.
0: Several people refusing to leave the building. Okay.

0: 5-1 Adam, 5-3 Adam. I'm going to put you on the 602 on Zinfandel with Taco Bell.
1: Because we're kind of stuck in the middle of it.
2: Check 4th and J.
3: 5-3, where you at?
4: I'm just getting out of my car. I'm walking up to Sawyer.
5: The caller saying that there's two women with law enforcement chaplain shirts banging on their door. We're going to have RD call and see if they have any other info.
3: Arena 50 to the interior units going to that refusal to leave. That is very low priority right now, so if they don't leave when you're there and it's going to drag out, we can leave that for later.
6: We're walking out now.
4: 50 from Sam 3.
2: Six nine Adam,
5: go ahead.
2: Do we have any status for apartment 3?
5: Standby, check.
3: There to help clear that out, and then we can have all our problems in one spot here.
4: That sounds good. Where are you at right now?
3: I'm right at the main entrance by the rabbit statue.
4: I don't want to be around to you. The units are just marked off the end of the Sawyer. I want you guys to just stay posted inside the Sawyer. We got a large crowd. It's peaceful for now. Just keep the peace in here.
3: Alpha 2-4, do you want us inside the Sawyer? We're currently outside the front door.
4: Go inside. Keep the peace. Stay there until we need something else, please. Thank you.
1: 4-3, I'm not at safe form. I need...
4: Anyone else without a job, just 940 at that statue.
0: Chased by 3 black male adults. One was heavy build, white shirt, no description on the others.
7: I'll take 3 while you're dealing with that. Can you make copy?
2: Control copy.
5: Copy. 3752 Model Way. Female and 2 males that were in a 242 out front and went back inside the apartment. Planet thinks that possibly there's some kind of relationship, but unknown for sure. A female was seen pulling one of the male's hair and dragging him back inside the house. Another male nearby. A female Hispanic adult and 2 male Hispanic adults. We can still hear them fighting in the apartment. It's 242 in progress, 2A.
2: Sam 2, I copy.
5: Yes.
6: Right here. Looks like it's starting to break up.
8: Sam 33, we have a team on foot. We'll head that way.
6: Yeah, they're at 4th and L now. They're trying to separate each other, but they're being very loud right now.
4: Sam 33, Sam 3.
8: Sam 33, go ahead.
4: And can you gather your team and just go mobile for any of these fights as they come out? We'll keep everybody up in place so we don't lose our footing up here and in the hotel. And then just kind of act as a reaction team for any of these fights as they come out.
6: All right, I got a big fight breaking up right here at 4th and L, if you got any available units.
4: Yeah, that's what we're working on. Hey, Sam 33, if you can take your squad, once you guys rally up and work your way that way, that'd be great. Thank you.
8: Sam 33, we're firm. We're marking 986. We just got a lot of hostile people walking along with us.
1: 4-3, I'm by 4th and L as well, just 906.

0: Probably that I'm on the plate.
1: Go ahead.
0: 65524 X-ray 2 in the red Ford. You have a security guard. He states he was chasing some homeless off the property.
1: Copy.
2: Shoved their face into the mud. Husband is Marcus. We're still trying to get further. It's a 2735 at 7431 Mooncrest Way.
0: 1-10-4, I copy.

0: Arena 50, I'm being advised the interior is clear, so all the interior security officers, you guys could all just be outside here until this all thins out. But nobody needs to be inside the building anymore except for Arena 1.
1: Staff 3, same goes for the Sawyer. They were able to lock their doors. They shouldn't be allowing any more ingress. So if you're in the Sawyer, you come on out, and we kind of concentrate our efforts on the flower area.

0: 17, I know traffic's gridlocked. I just want to confirm with fire if they're en route to the 4th and J for our female.
1: Mike 17, affirm. They've been advised to the updated location.
0: Copy that. Thank you.
1: And Mike 17, can you also advise that the patient with a leg injury is also a 4th and J?
0: Mike 17, I don't see anybody specific, but I'll ask around and see if anybody knows about that.
1: Copy.
2: I think Arena 7, I had the two at 5th and L with leg injuries. I've got fire 9-6 here with them. The 4th and J is going to be a separate call.
1: Arena 7, check.
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0: we're not fortunate. If the female is separated from the male, can we go for the proximity?
1: One 10-4, are you okay with?
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1: Yeah, go ahead and put me on vehicle stop. 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
2: Weapons at 13th Street and F. Frank Street and 3A Adam. Cops advising there's a that her husband's walking around with a gun and there's a female that's threatening her with scissors. 415 weapons pending at 13th Street and F. Frank Street and 3A Adam. 10-3 to copy.
1: Sam 7, I copy.
3: Sure. Sam 3, I'll take 3 back. Sam 7, I appreciate the help. I copy, and we'll break a couple of District 3 units off of that.

0: 3 Sam 33, I'm breaking off my District 3 folks. They're going to be headed to that call.
1: 33, check.
2: Alpha 33, myself, and Alpha 34 will be in route to the left call.
1: Alpha 33 and Alpha 34, check.
2: 2 Alpha 32, same traffic.
1: 2 Alpha 32, check. He's on the weapons call. Subject is
3: Arena 1 from Tom 70. The team member shuttle can resume operations.
4: Copy.
1: He's en route to the weapons call. Subject is female, black, 40 to 50, pink shirt, blue jeans.
5: Stanley, can you go give us the gun information? There's just a 415 between a man and a woman, one with a knife and one with a gun.
1: Our call taker advised the call taker wasn't really making sense. Tom said her husband had a gun, and then another female involved had a pair of scissors.
5: Oh, yeah, copy that. And then just for an update on this Delco situation, crowd's starting to thin out a little bit.
1: Sensory check.
0: Tom 70 from Arena 50. How's it looking down there on the streets? Do we need to send more people your way, or is it thinning out down there?
3: It's thinned out a lot down here. So we don't need any more resources on the traffic side.

0: And Tom Sevier from Motor 99. The 555 garage was at 50% capacity about 10 ago. It is still just a trickle, though. All right, copy. I'm going to let a couple things settle out just naturally, and then we're going to probably be okay to bleed in a few moments.
1: White t-shirt jeans, a 242-ing person inside a silver BMW, then threw food out of the vehicle and is now yelling into the vehicle.
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2: Marina 6, we got hailed by a complainant that was on the phone with somebody currently stuck inside.
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6: Alpha 7.
5: 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We're here at the Sawyer. It's pretty calm. Do you need us anywhere else?
6: 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You guys are good to just join up with everybody else on the plaza. 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

0: Sam 3, if we have anybody on cameras, can you just advise what old Jack's looking like?
1: All right, Arena 1, give me a sec. I'll take a look.
2: 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If you want to stay on Doko, I can shift over to Old Sack.
1: Yeah, for sure. You're probably better at than I am. So yeah, I'll stay on Doko.
3: Alpha 33, weapons call. The comp is chronically making unfounded claims. This is another one of them. This is unfounded.
4: Copy, weapons call unfounded.
0: Yeah, sure, I copy. If you guys want to do some laps through 3M, kind of focus on OLSEC, make sure we don't have people congregating somewhere else.
5: You can currently hear both subjects in the backyard of either 3401 or 3400 Arden Creek Road.

0: 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Do we still have air available?
1: Looks like STAR's down, but I can request outside agencies.
0: Yeah, affirm, just because they may be in those backyards there.
1: Copy.

0: in 41 atoms. Do we still have air available?
1: Looks like STAR's down, but I can request outside agencies.
0: Yeah, affirm, just because they may be in those backyards there.
1: Copy.
2: Order 72 from Psalm 70.
1: And for the 925 on Watt Avenue, no air for outside agencies either.
0: 41, we copy.
2: Do this. Let's open up Capitol for both east and west traffic. That includes Moreland's Post. But let's keep up the northbound 5th diversion for a few minutes.
3: I should do a copy.
4: One off of 44, your plate 6, Nora William Frank, 613, comes back clear, expired June of 25 on an 08 Nissan with a release liability out of Anaheim.

0: Arena 1 from Tom 70. Is the PF garage on lockdown?
1: Arena 1, I'm checking.
0: Got anything. Just had a couple people hail that their vehicles are still stuck down there. They have the VIP pass.

0: units going to Old Sac from real time C4. The only areas I could see they're somewhat congested are 2nd Street in between like J and L. Otherwise, the boardwalk and all that's check and clear.
1: How many people are we talking about?
0: Not as much as usual. I mean, probably 10, 15 cars parked, but pretty light foot traffic. But boardwalk's pretty much clear.
1: Copy that. Thank you.

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1: Stretcher.
0: That garage was on lockdown. They're going to take it off lockdown now. Thank you.
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3: Alpha 33, old sack looks pretty good. We're going to stay here, maintain high visibility, and keep an eye on the tunnel.
4: 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Thank you.
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0: 87 Avenue, just stand by. 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

0: 1 Charles 58, I'm pulling from reports. 1 Charles 45, I'm going to start you on a cross. Sergeant's copy for a 2735 time element. 3811 Foreign Road and 5B Boy. Female walked up to the caller and said that her baby is dying. On transfer to fire, the caller said that the child's dad punched her in the stomach and is trying to kill her baby. 2735 time element at 3811 Foreign Road.
1: Thank you.
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2: We got hailed regarding an issue in the central garage. We're going to head down there with security. We'll be closer to 4th and K, I think, in the lower level.

0: Charles, talk to you, myself, William 33 and 34, and I'll stay on the movie theater garage for that 901 and 242. So far, no 242.
1: Charles, back to you, Jake.

0: District 6, 952, pinning Elsie at the Denny's. Need an open line. Sounds like a female yelling in the background. Line disconnected.
1: Between 4th and 5th, I think.

0: And for callback from the manager at the Denny, sounds like it's going to be a 415 customer.
1: Copy. Play it's hard to get info from, is mumbling. Sounded like she said there's a woman that's screaming and getting hit. When asking questions, they complain it would get quieter and mumble more than disconnected. No answer on callback. There is a similar call. It was a 911 text, plain advising of the same thing and units for UTL, anything. 2025 West El Camino Avenue.
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3: 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It's going to be a silver Altima with 3.
1: Copy.
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2: 5 from out 5-3.
5: Oh.
2: Any info on where the mail might be?
5: She's claiming he's en route to Westsac, but the last on the call was that he was in the Carl's Jr.'s parking lot. If he is over there, he's supposed to be armed, handgun.
2: Chopper, do we know what color or any part of the blade?

0: She's saying either silver or white BMW.
1: The two units on Old Sac, why don't you guys stay D0, just be ready to respond back to the plaza or Old Sac. If we have any issues, we'll keep you guys out there until we clear some more of these people out.
2: No weapons seen.

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0: Franklin and Shining Star, 7 Nora, Boy Nora, 0 6 1. It's unrelated to my last call.
2: And 510 from Sam 33, my team's inside the garage, try to get traffic flowing out towards you.
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0: Sand 3, do we still have anybody on cameras watching Joko?
1: Real time, I'm focused on OLSAC, but if since we have US over there, you want me to transition to that?
0: If you can pull up the, I think it's the Estelle Bakery camera on the north side of the plaza. She had four MBAs, MBJs, COVID masks, and ski masks on, kind of moving with a purpose going into the plaza. Just like to pick them up, see where they're headed, consistent with our chain snatch issues.
1: I got it, I'll take a look.
2: Alpha 47, can we get CSI started? Female has a minor laceration on the right foot.
3: Check.
2: Alpha 47, she's going to be our comp. So same phone number. It's going to be first name of Tuesday.
3: Okay.

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1: Right, 17, we got a 415 brewing in the K Street tunnel, right in front of 320 K Street.
2: Jack, did you want me to put you on your...
1: We're just monitoring it. There's only two of us over here. We're kind of manning the ingress and egress, so we're just kind of watching. It was half of the group that we just released from our custody, and the other half just bystanders.
3: Street Sam 33, we have five of us coming up to you from the movie theater parking garage.
4: Bike from real time.
1: Go for bike 17.
4: Yeah, I don't know if it's one of your guys starting a 415, but I was watching a MHJ, kind of shiesty on, showing his face, but he had a black hoodie, backpack in the front. He was actually 1927. I don't know if that's one of your guys or not.

0: like 17, we copy that. That's not someone that's familiar to us right now, so but we'll keep an eye out in the area.
1: Over 16, go ahead.
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0: Alpha 17 and Alpha 18 on a 952-3620 Duck Horn Drive, apartment 3001 and 1A. 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

0: 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Verbally on cooperative.
1: Copy, I'll give you the air. 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
0: Champion, I copy. No, I don't need the air yet. I'll just wait for additional.
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1: The 415 that I'm on may be related to the 13700 report.
0: 10-4, really?
2: Attention District 3 units, 12 and 93 in progress at 2015 Capitol Avenue in 3B Boy. There's an unhoused male walking up to females and masturbating. Male Hispanic, 50s, 5'9", thin build, buzz cut, no shirt. Last seen walking towards person. Last seen walking towards Gormley and Sons, westbound Capitol. 93 in progress at 2015 Capitol Avenue with 3B Boy. No units available. Send 3 to copy.
3: Send 3 to copy. 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I should have district units clearing shortly.
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3: If Old Sack is looking clear, I'll let you, units that are out there, make that decision. But if it's looking clear, you guys can clear and respond to that. 93.
4: Yeah.
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2: Can you tell me where my car is now? Thanks.
1: Charles 5-2 is nothing on 6th Street, just south of Gage House.
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0: Oh, yeah, you can send me that 1364.
1: Okay.
2: Alpha 71 and Alpha 75 to start for an upgraded 981 at 3902 J. John Street in 7A. Male subject laying with a blanket covering him. The comp has their vehicle parked with hazard lights blocking it. Comp's in a light blue or gray Toyota Corolla. Subject is currently in the middle lanes of traffic to upgrade 981 at 3902 J. John Street in 7A. Adam, Sam 7 to copy.
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0: Alpha 21 and Alpha 24 on a 952-3908 Haywood Street and 2A Sam 2 to copy. It's a hang up from a 911 only cell phone mapping at 14 meters. No history of the phone number. 3908 Haywood Street.
1: Sam 2 to copy.

0: the 2 off 32 to start for an upgraded 415 at 1700 15th Street to Fire Wings and 3A Adam. Cops advising that subjects are coming behind the counter and harassing their employees. Manager, cop isn't currently 906, but the employees asked to call 911. Subjects are 922. Cops worry that things can escalate. They upgraded 415 at 1700 15th Street and 3A Adam, Sam 3 to copy.
1: Sam 3 to copy. If they're actively behind the counter doing that stuff, we can go through response.
0: Units en route to respond, code 3.
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0: 133 got 134 to you. Male black brown shirt is 2426.
1: 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Male black brown shirt.
0: Running eastbound on J Street.
1: Check eastbound. He's on J Town.
0: 27? Southbound 27.
1: Copy, southbound 27.
0: 530 to the alley. On 28. Keep up. Yeah, attack 30, we got him detained. Slow everybody down, reduce 27th and J.
1: Copy, units reduce 27th and J.

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0: Hey, 1033, where you at?
1: Sam 33. Is that traffic for me?
0: Yeah, where you at? I'm coming back to you.
1: Sam 33, I'm at 7th K. Are you looking for one of the William units at 28th and J?
0: Yeah, sorry, my bad. Yeah, Tech 3, who was the one that started this little flip pursuit here?
2: Alpha 22981.
1: I'm good, thanks.
2: Check.
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69 Adams, 66 Adams, taxi for that 925, 55 Harbor Florin Road. 66 Adams, I copy, I'll start you for that welfare check with 69 Adams.

0: William 33. Just an update. 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So far, we just have the 148.
1: William 33, check.

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3: 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That's kind of getting under the fence, getting close to the structure.
2: 4.
4: Hey, TAC 30 to William 33. Could you come back over to Jane 27, please?
5: Sam 33 affirm. We'll be over there in just a minute. We're dealing with uncooperative 28.
6: We'll take one more unit. There might be a witness here, too.
2: 10-4-5-8 Adams en route.

0: Private Sam.
1: Private Sam, go ahead.
0: Advised fire. I was able to peek over the fence, and it has actually spread to the field behind that address as well.
1: 10-4.
0: 5-8 Adam, 5-8 Sam. Can you hit that backside there and make sure that there's no other structures or anything like that to get threatened?
2: Yeah, copy that. I didn't want to get there.
3: Alpha 6-4,
4: go ahead.
3: Let's call it 3426 38th Street. I'll get you a plate in a sec.
4: Okay.
3: Six-four, you ready for a plate?
4: Six-four.
3: 22052 Charles 4 should come back to a Chevy Silverado.

0: program.
1: Not?
0: Hey, Frank William Robert 171. Well, it's just going to be a pacifier. They didn't observe anybody starting the fire.

0: Hey, Sarge, if you could have fire come up to this north side to try to stop it, there's a residence approximately 50 yards away from the fire currently.
1: Sorry, can we just advise fire department to get another engine over there now and bolt in the building?

0: 7-3, can you show me in 7-5, please?
1: Ten four.

0: 54. 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
1: We have two. The first was the juvenile's mom, and then the second
0: was a male friend, and I believe the other one's like a neighbor. Can we call back the neighbor and try to see where our potential female victim is, because she's not at the 925?

45 Adam, 47 Adam, 13700 just occurred somewhere at the caller's daughter's work near the intersection of Lafayette and Arden. The caller picked up the daughter after being 242'd by her boyfriend. Caller has her daughter in a gray Chrysler van heading to the Home Depot off Howe Avenue.

0: 47 Adam. Is there any more information related to the vehicle the suspect gave you?
1: Show me out with one. I'll be at Folsom and Power Inn. I'm safe.

0: Clarification. So in the current location, the suspect was in the gray Chrysler van. The caller is going to be at 924, nearly at the Home Depot, in a blue Toyota Corolla.
1: 47 Adam. I'm behind a gray Chrysler van that was near the location. Arizona plate 29 Adam 5 Lincoln Circle. Do you know if this is the one I'm looking for?
0: I'm checking now.
2: One William 32, do you have traffic?
3: Accidental.
2: Okay.

0: We're trying to get the caller back on the line, but the name on the registered owner for the van is not matching the names in the call.
1: Of course, I'm not on my call, I think. Yeah, we're with RP now.
0: Copy.

0: Oh yeah, yeah, please.
1: Go ahead.
0: 9 Charles Paul George 331.
1: Copy.

47 out of. It appears that the driver matches the QPF dispatch. I'll be southbound Bell, approaching right away.

0: any assumptions, have we been able to confirm a crime yet?
1: She's saying that he did not put hands on her, but he poured a beer on her, and 45's trying to get more info.
2: Out of my car. Shrub, dude, we're westbound, white out. Head out.
3: Make copies.

0: 47, 45. Is the RP saying that's not the band?
1: 38, Adam. Comp's boyfriend hit the comp. No medical aids needed, no weapons were involved. Boyfriends are still on scene. We're still getting further. 273-5 in progress at 1307 H. Henry Street in 38, Adam. 10-3, copy. Check.
0: Forty-seven, 45. Is that Arizona plates?
2: 47 AFM, Arizona plate.
0: Okay, so I'm confirming it is him. That is him.
2: Copy. We committed here at parking lot at Al Park.
3: Copy.
4: 40, have we confirmed a crime yet?
1: Units en route to the 273-5 in progress. Boyfriend is Dan Burgett, male, white, 37, 6 foot, medium build, bring a t-shirt and shorts, not known to carry weapons. The boyfriend's in the room with comp right now while they're on the phone with PD. There's a 4-month-old child in the room with them as well.
0: Approaching Whisperwood. It's going to be 15566 Adam 4 on a silver Tacoma.
3: 10-4. Me too, Adam. Your plate is clear. Current 2024 Toyota out of Sacramento.
0: .47 from .45. Per the RP, the driver is also been drinking.

0: 45. You broke up for Littleton 1. You said the driver was what?
1: Per the RP, the driver of the Chrysler minivan has been drinking.
0: Copy. He has been drinking.

units en route to the 273.5. This address is a two-story unit. Comes in the downstairs one.

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0: once he's at 78, went out to 22 searching for a 901 with injuries. Dorothy Juneway and Winter Street 2A. Two vehicles involved with medical aid needed. Subjects have not gotten out of the cars and are blocking. It's a 911 with injuries. Dorothy June and Winters.
1: Copy.

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4: I'm going to be at MLK for Rich. Talk about parking lot. 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
4: Dinner?
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4: Color is going to be dark gray.
1: Right in 14th with one. Unstable. Four, five, seven. The next one is 7. St. Robert Adams, 209.

0: We're now 22, both plates are clear and current 2003 Honda and 2019 Toyota.
1: TAC 34, did you have traffic?
2: 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The rear tires are flat.

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0: Are there any units there with Officers Duncan and Galtman? 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They keyed up and didn't say anything.
1: Union 068-5523.

0: 5-8, looking for me?
1: Negative, TAC 34. Correction, TAC 34.
0: Sorry, yeah, I was TAC 34. You guys are race trying to raise me?
1: You keyed up, we were just doing a 981.
0: Oh, we're good, thank you. We're in 908.

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1: Hey, sir.
0: And just for info, it's going to have major front end damage.
1: Okay.

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0: 40 Adam from 41. Are you trying to call me?
1: Yeah, from I think one of our phones is messed up.
0: Copy, I'll try to call you now.

0: Alpha 34, Alpha 35 to start 173 to copy. It's a panic alarm from a vehicle in the area of G George and 29th Street and 3B. Was that SOS activation from the vehicle? There was a female heard crying in the background, but no other response. The vehicle's a black 2018 BMW 530i. 952 from a vehicle in 3B, boy.
1: Recovery.
0: Sanitation.

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1: 8-2 Adam, go ahead.
0: Eastbound Florin, approaching Florin Mall. It's going to be a Buick, silver Buick, no plates.
1: 10-4.

0: 2 Alpha 29, start 172 to copy 927 in progress, 3322 May Street in 2B Boy. Comp just caught a call from her sister saying that the husband's niece has been getting calls from their niece threatening to kill them. They said they saw her outside and now the lights just got shut off. And comp said the niece is known to carry firearms and is on parole. 927 in progress in 2B Boy.
1: 72 at 7.
0: Sam, teacher.

0: Keith is additional units is potentially armed.
1: Okay. On Alpha 23, Alpha Searches, while on the 927, Anise is Sarah, Wake, female black, 45-7, heavy set. I'm trying to call comp sister for further and for clarification.

0: 34, can you attach a temporary plate of David George 7-6 King 8-8? 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
1: Copy that for a check.

Canal 15, went off at 16 to start, so I'm going to copy 972 off at 2025 West El Camino Avenue and 1B. Comp dropped their 13-year-old daughter off at the Golden One Center for the Rod Wave concert about 4 hours ago. Her location is still mapping there, but she isn't answering her phone. It's a 972 and 1B, boy.

Al 15 Alpha 16 further on the 972, comp's 13-year-old daughter was dropped off at the Golden One Center with a friend, and the friend's aunt said they would call if they needed a ride or they might Uber home. Last spoke with the daughter through text. The daughter said the show was still going on at 21, 24 hours, and no response since then.

0: 29 and 23 from 26. 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
1: Alpha 2-4, can we ask if PD is still needed?
0: Go ahead.
2: One second, he's flipping. It's probably going to be a vehicle stop now.
0: Copy.

0: 1527, you can stand by. Now, La Quinta, on Folsom. 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
1: Go ahead.
0: I'll be at Palm in Manzanita. It's going to be on a silver Toyota sedan. It's yellow, Ida, John, 374.
1: Copy.
2: Lock the door. 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Like they're still requesting PD.

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I'm going to cover a search for a 602 Walmart, 6051 Florin Road, a transient black male, brown hoodie, blue pants, loitering in the parking lot.

0: South 13 is start. So I'm going to copy 97 in progress at Natomas Village, 3200 Truxell Road in 1C. There's two male subjects trying multiple vehicle door handles. Still am I getting further? 97 progress, 1C.
1: And we'll go with.

41 at him, 47 at him. It's now, it is a 459 to a vehicle in progress on Marconi Avenue. A few hours ago, the caller's tow truck keys were stolen out of their other vehicle. Caller's with their tow truck keys, and somebody keeps trying to unlock the door to the tow truck.

0: 2 Alpha 29 to start, 172 to copy, 273-5 time element, 2377 Erickson Street in 2C. Yanago Comp has been hit Comp's shoulder with a phone, took Comp's catering tools and left. 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
1: Santa, copy.
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0: Alpha 35, go ahead.
2: This is going to be a good 2735. Mail half is GOA, last seen going westbound G Street.
0: Copy. Alpha 1718 on your call. Subject male black 25-7, medium build, black and brown shirt, black pants. Female white, medium build, red shirt with white stripes and blue jeans in the weapons scene, and they're walking away towards building J. Is and John still in the parking lot?

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1: Then I'll describe.
0: Go for it, thank you.

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1: Go ahead.
0: So I just spoke to on-site security. There's no 921, no 459 of a vehicle or anything. And the subject's just left out to San Juan. Let's see if I can contact them. But there's no crime here.
1: Copy.
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0: and 41 Adam. Do we have a plate for his tow truck yet?
1: Negative.
0: Okay, can we please add commercial 99270 Charles 3?

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on Alpha 22 and Alpha 23 to start. Sam 2 to copy 952-1962 Grand Avenue in 2A. Was not within 3 meters. We asked the caller for their location, the mail, my location, then something else inaudible, and there were just sounds of movement. No history at the cell phone, no answer on callbacks. 952 and 2A, Adam.

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2: I'll be at 4880 San Juan Avenue at the Raley's parking lot. It'll be a gray four-door Lexus 8 Robert Paul Fall Frank 714.
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0: 1 Alpha 5, 1 Alpha 5, 3 Star 1 Sam 5, be copy for a 952 at 2629 Meadowview Road, Unit 4 and 5A, Adam. 911 brief, open line. There was a female speaking. Unknown what was said, and then hung up. Mapping 5 meters. There's history of 245, 242, and the caller was a witness to a 2735. I will leave voicemail and call back. It's a 952, 2629 Meadowview Road, Unit 4.
1: Stand by, copy.

0: 053, I got a hold of the call for the 952. It's accidental. She was sleeping and accidentally dialed.
1: Alpha 53, check. Alpha 51, 53, you can go to 4.
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2: 45, Adam. 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
1: Go ahead.
2: We're going to be at the intersection of Bell and Marconi. Hold on, he was asleep at the wheel and now he's just rolling away.

0: turn off the 29 to start 1 Sam, who copy 952-2113 Yorkshire Road in 2C. Mappy within 6 meters, brief open line with movement and coughing, then the line disconnected. On callback, the phone was answered and then hung up again. History of a 952 that was code 4 from a few weeks ago. It's a call in 2C.
1: Place of that truck's going to be 999-16-3 on a red Chevy.
0: 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Did it stop?

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0: 2746, Marconi. Yeah, with one, DMA, green over black. I'm okay.
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Male saying DV, gave the address, crying hysterically. Seeing the female in the background, it says girl.

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2: 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And a female said, turn it off, and then they'll disconnected. 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It's at 952-2629 Meadowview Road, Unit 3.
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0: Eastbound 4 and approaching McCumber. It's a dirt bike with the license plate. I'll get you a paint in a second.
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1: Westbound authority, approaching Fulton, 5 Nora, Victor Union, 458, on a gray GMC with time out. On advice.
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1: 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Next 7 Adam, confirming 4 Tom Yellow John 276, comes back record on file.
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0: 8 Adam 50 Adam, stretch for 952-268 the wrong two way.
1: 5 West El Camino Avenue and 1B. This is the same 925 as the previous 972 regarding the missing 13-year-old. The MP has been located, but now the child's mother and father are in an argument. The male has pulled a gun on the child's mother. 415 started up about the daughter being downtown. And comp confirmed the male half did point the gun at comp, male block 45. Unknown date of birth, we're still allowing getting further. 415 weapons, 273, 5 weapons, and 1 B-boy.
2: Same with that.

0: opinions on the 415 weapons call that started up after the mother was bringing her juvenile back home after finding her downtown. Her dad was upset about the situation. A male half that's armed with a gun, male black, 46'3", dreads, white t-shirt, unknown pants, armed with a short black gun. Child's mother's boyfriend is also 906, black hooded sweatshirt with a white paisley pattern on the sleeves, black pants.
1: Nine 7 Adam, your plate is clear, suspended 6126-06 Honda out of Sacramento.

So the 415 weapons call in 1B. It looks like both of the males were armed with guns, the child's dad and the mother's boyfriend. The mother's boyfriend did take off in a black Tesla.

News on the weapons call. The parties are separated. The juvenile's dad is back inside the apartment. A female half drove off around the corner, but still in the complex.

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0: Eastbound Elder Creek approaching Florin Perkins. I think it's a Chevy truck with no plates. I'll get you a better description in a second.
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0: 32 out of vehicle stop.
1: But
0: eastbound Greenback Lane, approaching Sundale Way. Two, one, nine, nine, zero, Victor 2. Bronze Chevy truck with one.
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1: 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And 8-2, your plate is clear, current 2012 Toyota out of Sacramento.

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0: Southbound Sunrise, setting up to go eastbound Madison. 9 William Victor Henry, 216, it's looks like a black Audi with one.

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1: Nobody ever saw a gun. This is more of a 415 DD related to the 972.
0: That was 16, check.
2: Sandwich.
0: Sandwich. 40 atoms. Units cover 927 on Edison Avenue. A caller can hear what sounds like a car alarm going off and somebody screaming.

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0: Name 22 Adam with the vehicle stop. Westbound of Pipers just passed, well, that should be a nice silver 50 and or David Robert Paul 178. Might be a Mazda.
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0: Yeah.
1: Copy.

went off at 26, went off at 23 to start. 272 to copy 952 3122 Calisita Street at 5 and 2 B-Boy. It was a brief open line. A female yelling, "Why are you touching me?" sounds of a struggle and the line disconnected. We do have 415 DV with the phone number. It's a 952 and 2 B-Boy.

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Alpha 35, 1 Alpha 36, the Star 273 to copy 921 in progress. Blue Diamond 1802, C Sheen 3B Boy. Compass Security, there's a subject walking around the parking lot trying to open doors of the employees' vehicles and refusing to leave. Compass asked him to leave multiple times, and she just continues to try the vehicle handles. 921 in progress, 3B Boy.

0: District 1 Prowler call pending on Don Julio Boulevard. It's going to be for the caller hearing somebody in their backyard.
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0: 10-4.

for the units on this prowler call. It's going to be a one-story residence, no pools in the backyard. There is a storage shed back there. The caller is home with their adult son who's currently asleep.

0: 1051, 10053, I'm pulling you from reports. 275 to copy for a 952 at 2451 Meadowview Road, unit 1113 and 5A Adam. Caller's been hearing a possibly male voice yelling, "Help, someone let me in," and just heard them yelling, "Let me go." Caller is unable to see any of this, just hearing it. It's a 952-451 Meadowview Road.
1: Stand by, copy.
0: Alpha 51053, the caller thinks this is possibly coming from the south side of the caller's building.

0: 11-9, we'll be clear. Back to our little miles and a half.
1: 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And then stay on White Rock.

0: 34, 1906, we're not seeing anybody matching the description. Can we do a call back to comm to see if you can let us inside through the gate, please?
1: No, 34, check.

0: 12 out of the plate for you. You ready?
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0: 9 Mary Tom 0549. It's a blue Ford Fusion.
1: Yes, sir.

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1: Ninety from 12 before that.

Information all units, we're going to go to dispatcher operations north of the river, districts 2, 3, and 4, switch to channel 2. 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

0: One Alpha 6-2 to start, One Alpha 4-5 to start on a cross. Sergeant Sakabi for a 242 in progress at 6100 48th Avenue and 6C Charles. At the end of the street near a black BMW, there's two 922 females in a fight. Both are female black adults. First one's wearing a skirt. The second one is female black 30, brown polka dot, two-piece. The 242 in progress, 6100 48th Avenue.
1: Two 10-7, copy.

0: Tom 62, Alpha 45. The caller's advising to come inside the apartment complex, and they're at the end of the street.
1: Start you with unit to cover for a 415 on Dewey Drive at Urgent Care.

0: Alpha 26 Alpha 27. I'll search you back for 945-2841 Del Paso Boulevard in 2B. It's related to an earlier 45 call. Fire's requesting PD assist. Male caller saying that he was maced. Unclear if the suspect, who is his landlord, is still on scene or not. So 945-2841 Del Paso Boulevard.
1: Copy.

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0: 1206 Mark. I'm your 906. The caller just called back on 911, said the 242 is still occurring. They said once the units pull into the gate, the black BMW is parked right there.
1: Oh, 6-4. Two things. So it's inside the apartment, not the end of the street. And then the second thing is which gate, because there's two of them.
0: Affirm it's inside the apartment complex. We'll confirm on the gate.

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1: Oh, 6-4, go ahead.
0: 6 Frank Charles William, 955 on a BMW, no read back, left flag.

1-0-4-5 to Star, 1-0-4-7, I'm pulling you from reports. 2-10-4 to copy for 927 in progress at 5523 34th Street, 4B Boy. The caller just arrived to this 925. Advised she heard a loud curse word from, coming from inside. Nobody's supposed to be inside. Caller is standing by in a white four-door SUV. It's a 927 in progress, 5523 34th Street.

0: Delta 6-4, the plate's attached.
1: Sorry, did you say you have one or not?
0: Affirm, we have one.
1: Who did I come back to?
0: Mario Rivas.

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0: We'll be at Sunrise in Folsom. 5 Nora, David Mary, 544. Should come back to a TAM PT Cruiser. One occupant, all advice.
1: Copy. And that comes back clean, current at 05 Chrysler, registered to a Robert White, the latter Rancho Cordova.

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0: Hazel and 50, stand by. Florida plate, Frank George, 7, Lincoln Queen, on a silver Dodge Caravan with one of us.

0: from District 5, sending out to call the assist fire on White Rock at the extended stay. Fires en route, they received a call from a female saying she's having difficulty breathing and she's locked in the bathroom. Said her husband wouldn't let her out of the room. Fire is requesting us for a suicidal male who is thinking of jumping in front of a light rail train. Fire will stage and not respond without us. 5150A in 3M, additional unit needed.
1: Same for your copy.
0: Same picture. Are there any District 3 units available to clear and start with Bike 5 on this? Bravo 32 will be clearing here shortly. We can assist them. Check. Bike 5, do you copy the call?
2: Second Street.
1: Two 10 6, I'll have 6.
0: Two 10 6, check.

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1: Sit through a call.

0: 515, 515. It looks like we're on the line with the husband of the male Haas, and he said he didn't want medical for the wife, even though she asked for it. Stated he wanted to speak to 988. He thinks his wife is having a panic attack. We're getting an additional call from that female saying that her husband is trying to kill her, that her husband has a hunting knife and is in the living room trying to get into the bathroom. Still trying to clarify. 10 minutes to copy.
1: 7-2, Sam, copy.
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0: Per SAC PD, you can cancel. They've already cleared the building.
1: Sure.
0: Nice. That's sharp. Still confirming if any threats were made. There were no threats made with the knife. And I believe the mail house is on the line with 988.

0: 5-1 boy. We're out with the husband outside of the room. We're trying to get further. He's not inside with her.
1: Copy.
2: 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DHB is requesting us to respond with them for reports of a black Honda sedan and a black Toyota pickup truck in a 901. Medical is en route. It's mapping near the on-ramp, but unknown if it occurred on the service streets or not. There was a language barrier with the involved party. 901A, 65th Street and SCM Street and 7A.
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1: Copy. For Ridge Road and Martin Luther King Jr. Boulevard and 6A. Small child came to the complainant saying a female flashed a gun. The female is here at the corner in the wheelchair. A female lightly 30s to mid-40s. Dingy looking tattered clothing. It's a sky blue top with black pants with one leg. Complainant does see something with her but unknown what it is. She had it in her left hand and held it up. The female showed the complainant her hands and how she now had nothing, but, and the kid that had reported this has now been picked up.

0: Boulevard and 6A. Small child came to the complainant saying a female flashed a gun. The female is here at the corner in the wheelchair, a female lightly 30s to mid-40s. Dingy-looking tattered clothing, it's a sky blue top with black pants with one leg. Complainant does see something with her, but unknown what it is. She had it in her left hand and held it up. The female showed the complainant her hands and how she now had nothing, and the kid that had reported this has now been picked up by his mom and left the area. 97 Weapons Street, Ridge Road, and Luther King Jr. Boulevard in 6A.
1: Same 6A, happy.

0: Attention District 6 units, Sam 6 to copy. No units available for 952-5801 Ortega Street in 60. It was an open line, sounds of a male and female speaking Spanish, and then the line disconnected. It was mapping here within 13.42 meters. No answer on callback. 952-5801 Ortega Street in 60.
1: Same six to copy if there were no obvious sounds of distress back in Penn for now.
0: Same six.

0: Bravo, Southern Bravo 17, I actually need to preempt you and start for a 952 and 1B. 1340 Tumbleweed Way, so I'm going to copy. It was a silent open line, mapping 16 meters, phone history of 952's at this address. That was canceled. Voicemail and callback, 952 and 1B.
1: Sam, sure, I copy. Let me look at it.

District 5, possible 13700 in progress, pending on retier. 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A friend locked herself in the room. She also spoke to her by 21.

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0: 5510 Diablo Drive, license 5, Lincoln Boy, George, 711, white, undisputed.
1: I copy. Do you want another unit?

0: 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Do you want another unit?
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0: 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Sunrise Mechanical, 8 Paul, George David, 820. It's a red Camry with one.
1: I copy. That's coming back clear and current 2020 Toyota out of Rancho.

Attention District 1, same data copy. The controlled unit 95211B, 1400 Brewerton Drive. This is possibly the correct address for the caller. There's a parking lot with a lot of apartments. Our caller, can you hear a female yelling? Possibly saying out, a male yelling, and kids yelling, possibly trying to break something up. Unknown if it's physical, things it could have been. Sounds only, no descriptions. 952, no units available in 1B.

11.1, 17.1, 415 on Pepperwood Knoll Lane. The transient refusing to leave, yelling in front of the office. 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She's locked the office door.

0: I'm Bravo 17, I copy your post 909. 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
1: 3531 Sunrise, 3 yellow, Queen Tom 470. 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

0: Sending copy. So, is he advising the sounds are from the street or from the apartment complex?
1: Caller believes that the sounds are coming from 1400 Brewerton Drive.
0: 470.
2: I'll rerun it, semi. Clear and correct, 2017 Honda, out of Sacramento.
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1: One Bravo 63 on proximity dispatch. Two Bravo 64. I'm going to start you as well for a 207 in progress. 5781 Stockton Boulevard and 64. Sam 6 a copy. It's going to be across the street from this address by the Bank of America. There's a male chasing a female and yelling at her to get in the vehicle. Caller's not sure if it's possibly a 207 or a 647B situation. So silver gray Mercedes, older SUV, unknown plate. The female just got into the vehicle. The male got in as well. They are taking off southbound on Stockton Boulevard. Male black 20, 5'11", thin build, gray hooded sweatshirt, blue pajama bottoms, no weapon seen. At one point, the male did grab the female and throw her into the vehicle. And she's a female black 20, 5'6", thin to medium build, gray hooded sweatshirt, white t-shirt, blue skin-tight pants. 27 in progress, 5781 Stockton Boulevard and 60.
2: M6, I copy.
3: Oh,

0: 14.1, Walter.
1: Fourteen to one, we're okay.
0: Copy.
2: Complainant got a notification that his garage door opened and camera sensor saying that someone had entered his home. He's currently driving to work. We're getting him to pull over to look at the cameras. The alarm activation says that the door is closed, but somebody entered the home 20 minutes ago. He doesn't have an active camera view right now. Did advise that there is a pit bull that lives in the house, should be in the dining room on a pillow. 927P, 7967 La Coruna Drive in 5B.
3: Can't vet that copy.
4: Light gray pants with a backpack and a second subject in a blue hoodie appear to be trying to get into locked dumpsters in the rear of the business. And one was seen putting metal in a backpack. Wait, 2927 BFA on Stockton. Complainant's passerby saw a Hispanic female, white triplet leggings, jumped out of a maroon Mercedes SUV. Was in a 415 with a driver, BMA in his 30s. He followed her to the BFA. She got back into the vehicle after resisting, feels that she was forcibly persuaded. Vehicle was last seen southbound Stockton. They were also standing near vehicles in the parking lot.
2: Instrumental on the 207. Caller advised that the male had first tried running the female over and was chasing her down at Stockton and Jansen. They then made it to the Bank of America parking lot when he was finally able to get to her and pull her into the vehicle. The female was screaming at the male

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1: Oh, 6-3, God.
0: Has SSD been made aware? I believe that Bank of America is in the county.
1: I believe we're calling the information over to them right now to be on the lookout, but it originally started in the city at Stockton and Jansen.

6822. Just for info, it looks like SAC-TD just gave us a bolo for a possible 207. It sounds like it's going to be related. BMA is 2511 thin build, wearing a gray hoodie, blue pajama bottoms. Was in a silver or gray older Mercury SUV. Was chasing a BFA in her 20s, gray hoodie, white t-shirt. I physically grabbed her, pushed her into the vehicle multiple times, and they took off southbound Stockton.

0: mean, 12 by 12. Can you touch a plate?
1: 12 by 12, right?
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0: Are there any District 2 units available to clear and start for that 952 before we start across?
1: Five ninety six,
0: go ahead.
1: Sunrise, Fitzgerald, 9 George, Henry Yellow, 705, to Black Lexus, 594 is with me.
0: Nothing.

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0: This is not going to be a kidnapping. Sounds like a 415 that was physical, and then a female voluntarily got back in the car. 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
1: Bravo 63, check.
0: And then we have no plate info, and then both us and SSD have been looking for the car, and we're not finding anything out here.
1: Bravo 63, go ahead.

0: 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It's a general silent duress alarm. Yes, copy.
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2: 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It's going to be for that vegetation fire and fires 97.
0: 10-4.

one Bravo 42 and 47 on proximity dispatch. Bravo 45, I'm going to start you as well for 927 weapons, Marietta Way and Virginia Way and 4B Boy. Less than 5 minutes ago, a caller was on a run and saw a male tuck a gold gun into his waistband. They couldn't tell if it was real or not. He was last seen heading westbound on Murrieta, passing Virginia. Male, white, 30 to 40, 6 foot, thin build, bald, face tattoo, light brown or cream-colored shirt, and possibly blue denim pants. Did not threaten anyone with the gun. The caller just passed by and saw the male holding the gun in his hand and then tucking it into his waistband. 927 weapons, Murrieta Way, Virginia Way, 4B

0: Industry 5, possible 459 in progress to a vehicle on Coloma, Coloma Garden Apartments. Property advisor, BMA 35 to 40, white tank top, black pants, and a white female adult 50s, white shirt, blue jeans, have a wire trying to shimmy the door handle of a tan Honda. They live at the location but are currently in the process of being evicted, confirming if it's known that it's not their vehicle. Copy, what's your location?
1: Green bag and green top, what's two?
0: 10-4.

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0: 2 Bravo 15, sir. Sam Wonder copy. 952 and 1A. 3301 Arena Boulevard, the Iron Gate Apartments. Our caller thinks it's Unit 149. Can hear screaming and a physical fight inside. Thinks the family lives here, but doesn't know for sure and has no description. Sounds only. 952 1A.
1: Same one, I got
0: it. Same one, check. Boy 1, 17 Boy 1, 602 on Watt Avenue.

0: 41 Boy, 46.2, straight for 415 on Auburn Boulevard at the Shell gas station.
1: I made a message saying that the owner of the iPhone was involved in a severe vehicle accident and isn't responding to their phone. Mapping here within 3 meters, we could only hear vehicles passing by in the background, and there was no answer on callback, no history of the phone number. 952, 1437 London Street in 4C.
2: Sam, for you can code for that. 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
1: Sam, for check.

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0: 5.5 units to cover, possible 400 in progress to a vehicle on Coloma. 927, RP advised subjects that are being evicted at that location, a BMA and a white female adult, were seen trying to shimmy the door handle of a tan Honda.
1: Go for it, check.
0: Out with the vehicle now. The female went back to the apartment.

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0: 1 Bravo 7-7 dispatch, additional unit needed, 10-7 to copy for 945, Power Inn Road and 14th Avenue in 7C Charles. It's going to be the southeast corner in the bike lane. There is Emil slouched over the seat of his motorcycle, passed out, not moving. It's a large black motorcycle, unknown plate, male white 70s, heavy build, gray hair, black hooded sweatshirt. 945 Power Inn Road and 14th Avenue in 7C, additional unit needed.
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Vehicle scanned southbound walk from Fair Oaks at 814.

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0: Attention District 3, stand clear to copy. Code 12 A261 Time Element and 3A Loaves and Fishes, 1321 North C Street. Our caller is requesting medical for a female who's advising that she was 261, is having pain and is bleeding and asking for medical. The femme's advising she didn't know the male, and this occurred last night, but needs medical attention. 261 Time Element and 3A Loaves and Fishes.
1: Sam 3, copy that.
0: Sam 3, track rather, need District 3 units available to clear and start before we start across.
1: Hey, Sam 3, I missed the suspect information. Are they supposed to be around, or?
0: I don't believe so. It says this occurred last night. But unknown if this is the first time that she was able to call.
1: No cross on it.
0: Copy.

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0: One RIPA for bike 8, one RIPA for myself, Mariello report to follow. And we'll be on a separate subject stop at the Crest Theater with one.

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0: 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We have a WMA complaining of foot pain.
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0: WMA.
1: 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Sam 7, do you want units to continue to check the area as well?
2: Yeah, for me, you just keep Sam 7 on it.
1: Check 7, 7, do you continue to check the area? 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Correction, CM2 to copy, 901 injury with injuries, 901 El Camino Avenue. A bicyclist was hit by a vehicle. The caller said the bicyclist's head was bleeding. Our caller is a passerby, but the bicyclist was on the ground, and he was bleeding from the head. 901 with injuries, and 2B.
3: Sam
1: 2, check in Bravo 2 on a copy ring route as well.
3: The property, so that's your response.

0: I'm sorry, do we know where this person's supposed to be on the premises?
1: Five for boy unit to cover 650 and progress on Park Villa Circle at the KB Homes for a homeless teammate, 50 by 10, wearing a brown hat and dark clothes, black backpack, on the porch of a sold home, refusing to leave.

0: 26. We're 906 at El Camino Clay or UTL. Is it at this location or the original at Popeyes?
1: Our call says that it was near the Popeyes on Del Paso.

0: Probably 26. It's just been updated to El Camino Avenue and Clay Street.
1: Okay, we're just at Clay Street, El Camino. We didn't see anything or nobody hailing us. We'll go back.
2: One Bravo 58, one Bravo 55 to start. San 5 traffic for I-952. 8268 to La Mendra Way in 5C Charles. It was a hang up mapping here within 19 meters. We heard sounds of a female in a 415 with cursing and the female telling someone to give her the keys. On callback, it says the customer is not available. Only his shirt, the phone number was a previous 901A in the north area. 952 8268 La Mendra Way in 5C.
3: From the original caller that went back to ask if he needed help. And I guess the male said he was fine and started riding away on a bike. So fire's not en route.
1: Time reduced.
4: Yeah, Sam, should I copy? We can go ahead and reduce everybody. Let's still check the area.
3: Copy. Additional responding to the 901 with injuries and 2B can reduce.

0: 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Can we check the area where you feel? We're going to clear.
1: Check. Canon 11, go ahead.
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1: What's a 925?
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2: Sorry, dog's barking. 27th and X, 9, Sam Henry, Frank, 115. They yielded.
1: Copy yielded. Bravo 31 and 33, control 1. K911, 9 Sam Henry Frank, 115, returned clear currents, 2022 Volkswagen out of Rancho Cordova. Control 1.
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1: Go ahead.
3: Do you have a D4 unit that can come assist me for a minute? I'm sick.
1: Okay, from Bravo 44, I'll set you to them, 27th and X, X-Ray Street.
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0: Security 168, he's hurt fire for a female, a white, 36-year-old. 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
0: 8 Lincoln Charles Paul, 352. 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

8168, he started to for the flight engine in 352, has major front-end damage. The axle's probably going to be broken on the first half, so they're probably going to need a flatbed.

0: 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Sam 2 to copy at 245 Time Element in 2B, 1317 Los Robles Boulevard. There's a roommate going after other tenants and throwing things. He's currently out front, and the manager's trying to get her to leave and calm down. We're still getting further. 245 Time Element in 2B.
1: Sam 2 to copy.
0: Sam 2 truck. Spike 7, 981.
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0: No RIPA for myself or bike 8. One RIPA for bike 1. Adam, H1 sent on way. We'll be on a business check at the cathedral.

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She is known to be on 928.

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0: No ripples for anyone. Adam Miller checks okay.

41.12. I'll start you for 415 on Alta Arden Expressway at In-N-Out. Caller advised a black male in his 50s wearing a blue neon jacket, has previously been 602, is currently there pulling on doors and yelling. No weapons seen.

0: 47-1, we're going to upgrade.
1: 47-1, go ahead.
0: I'm currently behind bus 2210. Looks like we're turning southbound on Kenwood from El Camino. Correction, Marconi. Looks like we're going to be going to the regional transit stop.
2: On the right side, facing the bridge, a large subject popped flopping up and down. 981 raised a priority for you.
3: Sales are copy, do we advise fire?
4: Three, three, I copy the call. Can you show me now?
2: Check. 273, we have not advised fire.
3: Security 168, one's going to Mercy.
2: Security 168, which Mercy?
3: Mercy in downtown.
2: Check.
0: Once this stops, we'll hop on the bus and see if we can ID the guy and detain him.
1: 10-4.
5: Spike 8, go ahead. I'll take one Rosette, I'm Norris.

0: Bravo 67 to start. Additional District 6 needed. 2735 in progress, 6100 48th Avenue, Units 3204 and 6C. The caller's daughter's boyfriend, 242, the caller's daughter. Unknown medical, the caller is threatening the 242, the boyfriend. So 2735 in progress and 6C, additional District 6 needed. Sam 6 copy.
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0: Bravo 67 and Bravo 77. Boyfriend is going to be Ken, male, black, 34, dreads. Daughter is female, black, 27. No clothing description. 2735 and 60.

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1: Ranger 7-9, go ahead.
0: The water rescue just came out on Pulse Point at 195 Jaboom. I'm 924.
1: Copy. We'll get info on it.

0: Ranger 7-8, Ranger 7-9 on Channel 1. Per fire, they got a report from a passerby that there's a subject in the water under the Green Bridge, and the subject appeared to be in distress. Break. Fire happened to have a boat on the water for training, so it's en route as well as their standard full response.
1: 7-9, copy.
2: So, Mary, also copy that update.

0: and Ranger units en route to Jagoom Street on Channel 1. Fire's working on their Bravo 6 channel. Battalion 1 is the command.
1: Bravo 32.
2: Bravo 32, go ahead.
3: Yeah, we're not seeing anybody out here. Nobody's hailing us. Nobody's seen anything else.

0: Tucson Brief Fire is going, and they already have a boat in the water for training, so they are sending that as well, and I believe park rangers are also going.
1: Yeah, copy. Let's code 4 PD then, and park rangers and fire can advise if they find something.

0: Tucson Briefire is going, and they already have a boat in the water for training, so they are sending that as well, and I believe park rangers are also going.
1: Yeah, copy. Let's code for PD then, and park rangers and fire can advise if they find something.
0: Check.
2: 32. Engine 14 minus 6.
3: To the assist on Jagoom Street. Fire said you can code for it was sea lions.
4: 279, I copy. Shut down.

0: 10 Ranger 7. And I will clear it out.
1: Copy. Two Sam 3, we just got a code 4 from Fire. It's going to be a Sea Lion.
2: Even better.

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0: South in Marysville on 4, David Frank Union, 845.

five one boy, five four boy. CHP advised there was a suspicious circumstances. USAG Eastbound in Bradshaw. So they got a call about a white pickup being chased by a gray pickup with red and blue lights. A female felt belts in the vehicle. They don't have any further.

0: fine.
1: Can we get any more information on the direction of travel or any other details about the situation?
0: I'm trying to get rid of it now.

0: scans of the 927, still trying to get better information about the location. We did get a little bit more information about from CHP. At approximately 9:20 hours, the RP saw a gray pickup with red and blue lights conducting what appeared to be a vehicle stop of an older white pickup, and that they saw a female officer in a blue or black uniform run towards the pickup.
1: And 12 Boy 12, 917A at Bainbridge Drive in Larchmont.
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0: 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Are you teal?
1: 5941, same traffic, eastbound and westbound, book check clear.
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0: 5 minutes remain, Father.
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0: 10-4. He's on an assist with fire on Zinfandel. I'll check him by 21.
2: 5-4. He's helping fire with a training.
0: You copy, thank you.

0: 5 or 6, were you trying to get hold of me?
1: Affirm, I was just welfare checking you. Didn't know you were out of training.
0: I'm okay.
1: 10-4.

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0: 11-Boy-1, 14-Boy-1, going to start you both for the 484 report at WAP Towing on 26th Street. Break. They have an employee that will be terminated, and they're requesting a standby during that process. He also stole some items from the business, and they're requesting a 484 report for that.
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0: 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He's wearing a red shirt and then, like, his hair's, like, short twisties.
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0: Late. I'll be out with one more religion. I'm stable.

0: Attention District 7, Unit Sam 7 to copy. Coach holding out a 981 race in priority at US 50 westbound in Stockton Boulevard and 7A. There is a male standing on US 50 westbound balancing over the rails as if he's going to jump. CHP is en route as well. 981 race in priority, US 50 at Stockton Boulevard and 7A.
1: 6763,
2: he's attending. Samson, I copy.

0: 1 Bravo 55 and 1 Bravo 53 to start. 10-5 to copy for 952 7549 Tijuana Parkway and 5B Boy. There's an abandoned call from a voice phone on callback. It says the call cannot go through. We have an extensive history of previous 415 families with this phone number at the same address. 952-7549 Keyshawn Parkway and 5B.
1: 10-5, copy.

information, just one. We just had a flock hit in Citrus Heights eastbound on Antelope at Saybrook Drive. It's going to be on a 10851 silver 2014 Jeep Wrangler. Plate is 9 Zebra Queen Union 527. Jump one.

0: 75 from San 6. Were you seeing something over there?
1: 75, negative.
0: Copy. Yeah, I checked all the overpasses on my way over here from Howe. I didn't see anybody.
2: Central copies.

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Uh, 1025 Knight Street with one in bike 7 and 8 are with me.

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1: 41 boy 12, go ahead.
0: We're gonna have that block vehicle westbound I-8 approaching Madison. Confirm it plate 9 Zebra Lincoln 527.
1: I copied 9 Zebra Queen Union 527. That's correct plate. And which way are you going on 80?
0: Westbound 80, just past Madison. So continue on 80. It's going to be a WMA driver following the rules of the road. Speed 60 so far. Haven't lit it up.
1: Ten four.
0: It's signaling to get all the way over. Might be taking a Watt exit. I'll let you know here in a second.
1: Road not lit up yet.

0: going down to about 55. Still continuing westbound 80. And it looks like we are passing the Watt exit, so still on the freeway.
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0: Business 80, and we are taking the Auburn exit.
1: 10-4.

0: still following the rules of the road. 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Speed's about 40. 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

0: Looks like we got another unit. We're going to line up right here.
1: I'm sorry, you can assist Sheriff. Sheriff, who is behind the 10851 vehicle, they are at, just got off I-80 at the Auburn exit near Heritage Oaks. It's a silver Jeep Wrangler.
2: Minutes ago. The other person is resident and lives in number 223. Male, white adult, dark hair, blue shirt. Defendant does not know this person, just met him a few days ago through the program, thinks he possibly has mental health issues. And the defendant is requesting medical aid to check his head out. 242 PA, 7780 Stockton Boulevard, and 5C.
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0: 41 void call. Call clear. Reduce and resume. Can I get the last four, please?
1: Copy. Last four, 6881. And units, resume on air. Copy that submission. Units, resume on air, and you can reduce if you're continuing on to Auburn.
2: Yes, can check. Copy the code 4.

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I'll take one with that, Adam Nora, and then can you show us all on 9th at Kayak?

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0: Bravo 11, Bravo 12, Bravo 17 to start. CM 1 to copy, a 245 in progress in 1A, North Natomas Park Nature Area, 5151 Crest Drive. Our caller is security, got information that there's a female that was just threatened with a knife by a male black adult wearing a baseball hat, green and beige pants. This subject was on a bike. He is still in the park as well as the victim. Our caller is not on scene. 245 in progress, 1A.
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0: Check.
2: Then we're copy.

Units on the 245, we do not have a description of the victim. Our caller is with the HOA security, so our caller got this information via a text message, and our caller is currently en route to the park to see if he can find the subject with the knife.

0: Bravo 36 to start, ZAM 3 to copy, additional unit needed, a 2735 in progress in 3A, near the Sacramento Criminal Courthouse, 500 G. George Street. Our caller's husband, 242, their caller in front of the 925, tried to get her cell phone out of her hands. It's going to be Cecile, mailbox 28, brown shirt, pajama pants. Husband is still there in front of the vehicle. 2735 in progress, additional unit needed.
1: CM3
0: check, any district 3 units available to clear and start before we start across?
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0: 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Motor 85.
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0: Check. Motor 85, your temporary plate comes back with a permanent plate attached, clear and current on a 2026 Mazda out of Elk Grove. Motor 83, your plate 9, John Sam Mary, 154 is clear current on a 2016 Mazda out of Sacramento.

probably 32 and 33. The caller is outside of the building, and the husband's going to be sitting in his vehicle with a sky blue four door plate of 9 Edward David Edward 564. Sounds like he keeps getting out and then back into his vehicle. Wayne. Bravo 32 and 33, that plate comes back to a 2022 Ford Edge, so it'll be a sky blue Ford Edge.

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1: Engine District 5, unit, stand 5 to copy. Code solving at 242 in progress. That's 7925 Kentwell Drive and 5B. It's near Samuel Jackson Middle School, but it's going to be on the Bamford side of the school west of Summerview Way. There is a male subject holding on to a female, not letting her leave. They're near a blue Subaru, and it seems that somebody's trying to intervene. We're getting another caller advising similar information as well. 242 in progress, 7925 Kentwell Drive and 5B. No units available in District 5.
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0: Romero 42, Romero 75, I'm going to start you on a cross for the call at Bamford Drive and Summerview Way in 5B. It's been upgraded to a 273-5. Caller thinks the subjects are in a relationship. Sam 4 and Sam 7 to copy the cross.
1: Pretty good, him by punch in the face. He's still 97. Complaints outside. Boy 1, unit to cover 602 at the 76 station, Watt and Orange Grove.
0: Units on the 273-5. The subjects are going to be a male Hispanic or male Asian 20s wearing a black knit cap, long hair and a ponytail and a blue shirt. And female Hispanic or Asian 20s, black shirt, gray pants. The female's trying to get away and the male keeps grabbing her, trying to get her into a white Toyota Camry.
1: One 0142 Main Street was a 911 abandoned, mapping 7 meters, no answer on callback and unable to leave message. They're still in history from 2025 of a 415, 952 and 3B.
2: Security
1: 168, go ahead.
2: 21 North Bowie Street. He is in Bowie. I just report in a second.
1: Check.
2: Eight Henry, Frank David, 45. No rebound.

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1: Bravo 11, go ahead.
0: I just got off the phone with the female that was actually involved. This actually happened in the Natomas Regional Park, so more south of us, and about 30 minutes ago.
1: Check. We'll update that call.
2: Bravo 5-1, fire's clear to enter. Male, 40s, complained of pain to the head and face.
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0: question number 11, initially, this was started off as a for the use of the bike lane, which turned into a branch.
1: Check.
2: 185, traffic stop.
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1: Plate 7, Mary Nora Zebra 159 is clear, expired on a non-op on a 2015 Dodge out of Antioch.
2: No answer on callback. It appears to be moving northbound, and we just got another open line with male and female, possibly in a 415. We're trying to get a translator for the female, and she disconnected again. She just sounds upset. 77 to copy 952 for Ridge Road and Tower.
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2 Bravo 34, I need a BMD to start with 1 Bravo 36 on a 245 in progress. Sam 3 to copy. Trinity Cathedral, 2620 Capitol Avenue. There's a male throwing things at another male, possibly was throwing ice or a cup, and then the other male picked up a pole in defense. 245 in progress in 3B.

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2: Can you call fire back and have them send a medic? 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

0: 64.1. Can you hold me for a beagle sound real quick?
1: Yes, I'm sorry.
0: Kelly Way and McKellar, 9 Edward Union Zebra, 756. The silver sedan looking.
1: Yes, sir.
2: Security 433. 435.
3: Security 435.
2: 906 on the 981 on 21st and P. I'll clear it out.
1: Six 441, place returning back clear current 98 Lexus out of Sacramento. 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

0: Defensive District 7 units. No units available for I-93-3P at 32nd Street and Carly Way in 7A. Subject was just here with his backside and genitals exposed. He was also trying door handles of vehicles and throwing unknown objects at buildings. And he was covered in Vaseline and carrying a bottle of Vaseline. 923P, no units in District 7, 32nd Street and Carly Way in 7A. Bravo 71 and 720, I cover your 909, I'm turning you on that.
1: Good.
2: It seems like there's a couple people here. There's like construction going on at the house.
1: Okay, copy.

0: Rover 2-1, I have a couple of plates for you to attach.
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0: 7, Nora, Charles Yellow, 996. Seven, Sean, Frank, Victor, 817.
1: Bravo 2-1, can you go again with that second plate?
0: 7, John, Frank, Victor, 817.
1: Check.
2: 28 from 26. That house that's doing construction, that's, looks like it's a separate piece of property, but just keep eyes on it. This guy goes north on Heron through there.
3: Yeah, 28 copy. I've got, the construction workers, they've stepped out, so we're ready for you to make contact whenever you're ready.
2: We're knocking on the front door. Four of eyes on the beeper.

0: 25, we made contact with a female at the front door who's advising Richard no longer stays here. We're going to just go in and clear the house real quick.
1: Copy.
2: One Bravo 42 to start, one Edward 41. I'm going to preempt you to start as well for a 245 time element, 2171 Perkins Way and 4A Adams and Porta Poppy. Caller is calling for her neighbor. 5 minutes ago, the neighbor confronted an unhoused subject about the person cutting a hole in the Comcast fence building, and the unhoused subject hit the neighbor in the leg with a chain. No medicals needed. The neighbor involved is the first of J, unknown last, male, white 60s, gray shirt and blue jeans. They do not have a description of the unhoused subject. The caller had come out when she heard the neighbor screaming and the unhoused person left on a bike. Or correction, they left a bike on scene when they left. 245 time element, 2171 Perkins Way and 4A.

Attention District 2, Sam 2 to copy. Code 12-842 in progress with injuries. Our caller's mom kicked and then punched our caller in the lip. Needs medical aid because the lip is bleeding. The mom should still be inside the apartment. And our caller is going to wait outside in the silver Toyota Camry. It's going to be 4068 Taylor Street, Unit 73. 242 in progress with injuries. No units available.

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2: 24, the sergeant was asking if you can go over 2171 Perkins Way in District 4. The complainant was calling for a neighbor that was involved. The neighbor confronted an unhoused subject about cutting a hole in a fence, and the unhoused subject hit the neighbor in the leg with a chain. We don't have any description of the suspect at this time, and unknown direction of travel.
0: H24 copies. We're 3 minutes out. We'll do an area check for you guys.

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0: Yeah, I just confirmed with E-Station. He does live at that location.
2: Charles, Mary, David, 2, Sam, X-ray, Sam.
1: Resources. See if we have a crime.
0: Copy, thank you.

0: 42.1, 45.1, start your fire in 952 on Larkspur Lane. Had an open 911 line, sounded like a 415 with a female yelling to get away from me.
1: Vehicles are blocking. The witness was down the street. We're still trying to get further. 901A, Valley High Drive and Monahan Circle in 5B.
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0: Bravo 5-9, you can clear our call out of Yellow with the report, and we'll be around to that 901.
1: Bravo 5-9, check. But no one's answering the door. 981 raised in priority in 1B.
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0: And H-24 is overhead. Looks like one of the units is on scene, if they have any updated information.
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0: On the Perkins Way call, we have a transient on a bicycle. Next to the railroad tracks, heading southbound, WMA with an orange reflective vest. I don't know if it's a match on our suspect.
1: Go for it, dude. Go for it, 42, guys. Go for it, dude. It seems like it's 594 of the fence. And possibly a 245 of the chain, or it could be a 242, still working through it. But our suspect is male white, late 20s, brown beard with a light brown backpack. And he was last seen on foot, not on a bike, southbound Freeport.
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0: Bravo 6-3. I'm starting to run across the cover Bravo 5-9 on the 901A. We have a duplicate caller that advised that there's an involved party pacing and crying behind one of the vehicles. They think that they're seeing blood and broken bones involved. We have one person involved advising that it's possibly three vehicles involved, one vehicle that crashed into two other cars. They're advising that they believe the driver of a silver Nissan Pathfinder is unconscious.
1: Sorry, accidental.
2: Okay, for photographs.
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0: 59/1, 14 family/21.
1: Twenty-four. What's the time element on this call?
2: Excuse me, H-20, stand by one second, we'll get that info. Rising 20 to 30 minutes ago from now.
1: H-24 copies, 20 to 30 ago. Freeport checks clear about a mile south of the location. We're going to check northbound as well.
2: We copy. Thank you for your help on this call.
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0: Bravo 5-9, let's go ahead and start a tow for the Nissan Pathfinder, the 9 Henry King Charles 031. It's on all four wheels, pretty good, significant front end damage.
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0: Injuries so far are going to be some lacerations to one of the driver's legs.
2: Yes.
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0: Looks like we have a plate of 6 George Henry Victor 295 coming back clear and current to an 09 Hyundai out of Fairfield.
1: Control H24, we checked north and south on 34, nobody matched that description. If there's nothing further, we're going to clear.
2: H24, thank you.

0: You can cancel that to Elizabeth. The RO showed up. She said it broke down. We're going to see it 30 this year. I'm going to see if we can push it into this parking lot while she waits for AAA.
1: Nine, staff, Queen, yellow, 420.

0: Motor 85, your plate 9, Sam, Queen Yellow 420 is clear current on a 2020 Honda out of Sacramento.
1: Go ahead.
2: When you get up here, would you mind going up to 4th Ave and blocking northbound traffic? That'll give us a break so that we can push this thing into the 76.
1: Go there.

0: 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I'll be around to 5-9.
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551, 551, 9251 also not target. Attention District 2, CM2 to copy, code 12 A952 into B, 2453 Rialto Boulevard at the Park Lake Palm Lakes Apartments. It was a 911 hang-up, mapping 16 meters, heard banging noises only, got voicemail on callback. There's phone history of two advice entries, 952 and 2B, no units available.

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Monitor EV, your plate of 5 Adam Ida King 720 is clear, expired effective January 2026 on a 2003 Dodge out of Sacramento.

0: are there any district 2 units available to clear and start before we start across from another channel on the 952 and 2B?
1: 29 and out.
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0: Hello, five five.
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0: Do we have a CSI 909 so they can come down and get both of our subjects, or should we split it up and make two calls?
1: CSI 24 is driving out there right now.
0: Oh, fantastic. We'll just wait.
1: Yep.

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0: 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I'm going to start you for that pending 242 in progress at 4068 Taylor Street in 2A.
1: And Sunrise at the ARCO with the postal inspector.

0: Bravo 6-3 to start. Additional District 6 needed. 242 in progress. 5410 Stockton Boulevard and 60 Boy. It's at the Western Wear store. A subject hit security and is now refusing to leave. We're still getting further. 242 in progress and 6B. Additional District 6 needed. Sam 6 to copy.
1: Sam 6, I copy. We can cross if we need to.
0: Motor 85, 981.
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0: And further, 242 in progress in 6B. Additional district 6 needed. Sam 6 to copy.
1: Sam 6, I copy. We can cross if we need to.
0: Motor 85, 981.
2: One Ripley, I'm north.
0: Check. SR2 on the to the 242 in progress, 5410 Stockton Boulevard and 6B Boy. Sam 7 to cross.
3: Sam 7, I copy.
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3: 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That ex has a kickout order for that location, and they are possibly GOA now. She no longer sees them on camera.
1: 15, 10, 10.
3: 7.

0: Austin 5-1 from Sam 5. 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
1: 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If I could meet you somewhere, that'd be great.
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0: 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The subject's going to be a female, black 30s, 5'2", thin build, straw hat, black sports bra, black pants with no weapons. Medicals needed.
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0: The pending 952-1465 47th Street and 7A Adam. It was a 911 abandoned, mapping 8 meters with a voicemail, not set up on callbacks. We have history of 3 other 952s in the last few minutes. We have a pending 981 at that intersection at Folsom and 47th for a male subject laying on his bike, on his back near a bike. Unknown if it's related. Is the 952 and 7A, 1 District 7 available?
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0: Bravo 7-1 and 7-2, I copy. You're both 999. I'll pick you on the 952 at 1465 47th Street and 7A.
1: And 12.12, a negative APHIS for both subjects by name and date of birth.
0: A red vehicle with another female, and they're trying to enter the 925, 927P, 6345 Fruit Ridge Road and 6B, no units available.
2: 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That's the vacant house. I can enter.

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1: 46.2, go ahead.
0: Eastbound I-80 at Greenback. Personalized plate, William, Robert, Ida, George, Mary, Adam, Edward. For lifted GMC pickup truck with unknown.
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0: 12 by 12. We'll try to find out if they had a key. In the meantime, Arctic is checking cameras, and we're checking for air support.
1: Forty-two by one, 45 by one. Vehicle in progress on El Camino at Rocky and Stella.

12 boy 12, the complainant doesn't know how the subjects got in, and she said that the ex does not have a key, but she could see them leaving through the front door.

0: Certainly, go for it. And then 7-2, that's 952 is going to be relayed to the 981. And the male on the bike is up and walking. He said he doesn't need any help.
1: 7-2, check.
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0: Meeting Mission Oaks 4. I have a wave down on 2354 Bell Street. No problems, all advised.
1: Copy.
2: We're stable. You could actually clear us out of Norrison on the way. We're going to conduct another traffic stop. Just a couple more feet.
1: Check.
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0: 7-5 from 6-3. It's going to be the young lady in front of Harbor Freight. They're just looking for a 602.
1: Advisor, plate 7, William, Union 019 is clear, current on a 2014 Toyota out of Sacramento. Correction, it is suspended effective 9/18/26.

0: 1 Bravo 77 and 1 Bravo 71 to start, Sam 7 to copy for 242 TA, 7700 Folsom Boulevard and 7B for Sutter Psychiatric. Around 30 minutes ago, patient 242 had another patient. The victim is with the complainant now, who is interpreting for them because they're a Spanish speaker. Victim is Maris, was sitting down, and another patient shook her chair and then pulled her hair down and something in her neck popped. She needs medical attention, wants to press charges. Unknown name for the aggressor currently. 242 TA, 7700, Folsom Boulevard and 7B.
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1: Copy. It's going to be a subject inside the business and was videotaping. He's now outside. The staff has closed the blinds, but he is refusing to leave. It's going to be a male white adult with a goatee and brown hair, green shorts and beige shorts, no weapons on him.
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0: Ranger 5-1.
1: Ranger 5-1, go ahead.
0: Let's start the animal control. 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

0: 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The subject left and pursuit M3, we can code 4.
1: 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Thank you.

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1: I'm on 21 with postal inspectors. Vehicle is at lot and 50. What's that?
0: Copy.

0: 22 away. 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
0: 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He retrieved his property and now waiting for a ride to get to civil to have a TRO served.
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2: Angela Dorfe, female black, 34, 5'4", thin build, orange hair, black t-shirt, black leggings, red and black shoes. We tried to ask if she has any weapons. She said, the caller said, I don't know, and then said she has a phone. They're in an active 415 on the line now, and one of them saying, do not touch me. 242 in progress, 2401 19th Street, M4A.

0: information for a Watchfinder to copy. Heather will check mental health pending on Las Montanas Court in District 6. 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
2: May 211.
1: CSO 11, go ahead.
2: Can you put me out on a traffic hazard? It's going to be on Alberta Road, westbound, and Gray Mare vehicle. A couple mattresses went flying out of his truck and are blocking the 1 and 2 lane.
1: I copy. Did you want CHP to start that way?
2: No, I should be able to handle it. The truck's turning around. I'll stay here until we load the mattresses back up.
1: Copy. Is clear expired effective September of 2025 on a 2010 Toyota out of Sacramento.

0: 22 boy, 31 boy, 927 on Ashworth Way. Elderly female gave the address, said she thinks someone's trying to break into the house next door, saw a Hispanic male adult and a Hispanic female adult going to the backyard. When asked RP if they live there, said she doesn't know who lives there and wants us to check.
1: Bravo, 36, clear.
0: 36, check.
2: David 20, can you log me out, please, so I can re-log?

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The customer is going to be female black 16, black shirt, white pants, with a female black 60s, pink shirt, and they just took off in a yellow Volkswagen Beetle.

0: Bravo 12 and Bravo 17, the employee that was spit on is refusing medical aid, and the subject left. 2 Sam 1, would you like us to continue and check the area?
1: Sam 1, let's go 4.
0: Copy, Bravo 12 and 17, you can go 4.

Bravo 28 and 29 to start. Sam 2 to copy. A 242 in progress in 2B, 120 Maury Avenue. Started as a 952 with a female saying help me and not answering. Female saying the male's gonna choke me. A male saying you hit me. She did confirm the address and said the male attacked her. Unknown medical at this time. 242 in progress in 2B. Check. There's no weapons in the caller is now confirming that this is her boyfriend, so it's been changed to a 2735 in progress.

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0: 25, can you go again with that?
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0: Can you show officers at 3685 5th Avenue, Apartment B, for probation check?
1: Check. Bravo 25B caller is going to come out.

0: 45 Boyle, searching for that 415 on Arden at Bel Air with unit to cover. Arby said that she was demanding an officer because there was a female there that threw food at her vehicle and herself. Complainant, 70 years old, said the female is black female adult, 20 to 21, black tank top and jean shorts. Nine two seven in progress on Ruby.
1: Male detained. Can you start park 3 for strangulation for female?

0: Bike 8 from Bike 7, where you at?
1: I'm over by the Capitol Bridge. You meet me over where you are at?
0: No, were you looking into a potential possible stolen bike?
1: Yeah, I'm with them over here on the west side of the bridge.
0: All right, we were hailed about that gentleman, too. We're heading to you.
2: .1, looks like there's an active verbal 415 in the background. 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
0: We haven't heard, Joseph. You put all the bikes out with Bike 8.
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1: I am, go ahead.
0: One real quick for my partner, none for me, Adam Nora. 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

12x12, it is for you for a report to your family on health one first. 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She received a Facebook Messenger video from her sister's ex-boyfriend who was screaming to come get her sister. She can see her sister trying to call 911 on the video, and then the phone was connected. No further.

0: 85122 to 925 River Road. Aggressive homeless WMA 42 beard 55 thin build, brown hooded shirt, brown pants, no weapon seen. Pounding on the door, asking for food and water. Now walking southbound River Road on foot. Unknown if he's actually leaving the property. Information is at 925 Gardner Avenue and 602 Southwest.
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0: 22 boy, 24 boy, Sammy at Tecopi. 245 just occurred on Garfield and Whitney. Rick on Garfield, past Cypress. A passerby I saw a white male adult, 50s, white shirt, pepper spray, Hispanic female adult, red hair. GMC truck. Females inside a white Chrysler.
1: 15, Sam, cover.
0: Check for it. It was possibly a road rage incident. We'll confirm if the female is still on scene.

51 5541 Hazard on Sunrise in White Rock. Southbound Sunrise, WMA in the 60s, standing on a median. It's going to be in a black vest, gray shirt, black sweatpants.

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0: Can you put a note on the call that the female inside the apartment has invoked her Fourth Amendment rights very loudly and very forcefully and doesn't want to speak to the police?
1: Check.
2: It's going to be for a tow truck driver at the location trying to tow a vehicle, and the owner, I guess, ran inside the vehicle. That is already chained up on the tow truck. It's going to be a total RAV4, blue in color. Now the subject's mother is getting in the tow driver's face, yelling and screaming.

42.1, you have to cover 925 on Hood Road. 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

0: now threatening the driver, saying, "I'm going to knock you out," getting in his face. 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
1: Just one stand, my cousin.
0: 10-4. Male subject is now throwing collars and tow driver's equipment.

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1: Go ahead, 8.
0: I'll take 1, Rissa, Adam Nora. Actually, it's going to be Mariella.
1: I copy. Is everyone else 909? And I copy the update that he broke off and took equipment from the tow truck from underneath and sped off. I'll see if we can get some kind of description for the vehicle.
2: Seven, Victor Ocean Edward, 491. It's West Mountain Madison from I-80.

0: from the 28, that does come back 10851 on a 2016 Nissan Altima.
1: It looks like it's going to be a good hit. Does it say what color? Hit looks like it's black.
0: Affirm, it's black.
1: Hi, Doc. Can you put me on that? Just check in the area.
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0: Policy, it looks like we have an unknown direction of travel. Subject turned left on 44th Street and then made a right onto 28th. Unknown from there.
1: Out of Sacramento.
2: Ranger 80.
1: Ranger 80, go ahead.
2: Can you put me on a 981 at Winter Circle Park? Subject is slumped over here by the basketball courts. Check if he's all right.

Bravo 45, we're in that by 2R, 6412, Romex Circle and 4B, the on-hold panic touchscreen, and that by 2R, 4B, send 4 to copy.

59.1, I'm going to free you and straight with a 55.1 to the 13700 in progress on Puma. I happen to know for the caller's ex-boyfriend. He hit her in the face and tried to grab her, still 97 yelling. It's going to be a WMA 42, long brown hair, black shirt, black pants.

7111. It's going to be 8, Paul, Tom, George, 651 to a red Mercedes. 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

0: Mission Oak 4, CHP, and AAA advisor ETA is approximately 20 minutes.
1: That. Her AAA said about 12 minutes, so you might be able to code 4 that one.
0: Copy.
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0: 6-8, boy, go ahead.
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0: Confirming, you said Highway 99 and Florida East Parkway?
2: Confirm.
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0: 9, Zebra, Adam William, 671, Kayak, and 8th Street. And can you put bike 8 and 1 with me?
2: Sure. 9, Zebra, Adam William, 671, returns clear. To, is it a 2027 Chrysler? Is that what you have, iPad?
0: Hey, friend.
2: Copy.

0: Edward 41 and Bravo 47 for 211 in progress. Vallejo Way and 19th Street and 4A. Caller advised two subjects to the caller's bicycle and shoes and push the caller to the ground. The 211 and 4A, send for the copy.
1: This is for Eric.
2: Go ahead.
1: Adam Nora advised

0: 6-8-2-2 is en route. Are you stable?
1: Yeah, Abram.
0: So forth.

0: 47 and copy, you're on code 3. Units on 211, the male is now chasing the caller. The caller disconnected now.
1: The Taco Bell on J King Street, and by 5 and 8 will be with me.

0: And it's negative outsider. Units in 211 is a male white adult, a male black adult, unknown clothing.
1: Or do we know which out of the two is seen with the gun?

0: 57341.
1: Mike 7, go ahead.
0: Mike 7, you are not with the other bikes, were you?
1: I am not.
0: Have a 415 when you're ready to copy.
1: I'm actually unavailable. I'll send you a message here in a second.
0: No problem. Bravo 36 and Edward 34, Sam 3 to copy. Additional unit need a 415 weapons at 1110 of the number 8 Street, apartment 325 at the Harden apartment. Complain that 17-year-old daughter is threatening the cop with a skillet. This is a 415 over her trying to have her move out. 415 weapons, 1110 8th Street, apartment 325.
2: SACPD is requesting you for 211 on Vallejo Way at 19th Street, if you're available.
3: I'll head that way.
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4: sir? We're ready to park line. We finally parked. 8 John Ida Frank 271. It's going to be in the Thomas. And.
3: Nine 1 8 1 Scribner.
0: Check in Motor 85. Your plate of 8 John Ida Frank 271 is clear current on a 2010 Toyota out of Sacramento.
1: Wide for now. So it's on okay. Complain.
3: I copy. And SSD's cannons are off of Madison and Hillsdale.
1: Perfect. Thank you.
0: And units on the 415 weapons. The juvenile's yelling, stop hitting me. Complainant yelling, she isn't. The juvenile's doing a lot of screaming. The complainant 6 months pregnant and was pushed down and now requesting medical aid.

0: And Mike, Kenneth, when you clear, I do have that. It's a 242 now, fire and ambulance responding at 1110 8th Street, apartment 325, Edward 34 and Bravo 34 on the way.
1: Mike, what do we copy?

0: They have a good 273.5 suspect left in 2002 Toyota 4Runner, brown in color with a black hood, license plate 4 yellow Charles Boy 063.
1: Copy.

0: 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We'll be at... standby.
1: Copy. Let's keep the air clear for 12x12.
0: 5676 Hillsdale, and we have a suspect who just walked away. Hold the air for now. We'll advise.
1: Confirming, do you want the air clear or not?
0: Negative, we'll advise.
1: Copy.
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0: Air 41, as everybody don't know, but would like if we knew.
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3: You're 10-2, you just cut out a little bit when you said your call sign.
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2: 46.2, can I 4? Go ahead. It does one look like Keone Wilson, the one sat in the call. Taps on his face and neck. 56190, PMA.
4: 4 is to be advised.
0: On a perimeter right now at 5656 Hillsboro. Can you put me on it, please?
3: Copy, I'll update the pop pivot.
5: Was mentioning committing suicide. See a psych issue involved. Their 1-year-old and 2-year-old kids are home right now. The caller heard sounds of possibly a pill bottle in the background. So that's pending call 5C, Sergeant, a copy.
6: Stand 5 heavy. If we don't have anybody, we can cross.
5: I copy.
7: All the blinds are shut, but I see the blinds moving. He's coming out, or a female coming out of that unit.
3: I copy. Do you want air for the female coming out?
8: Seven 1.1, 7 8.1, 245 in progress on Tributary Lane at the Taco Bell. 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Going to be a WMA in his 50s, army green shirt, or a dirty brown and army green pants and jeans.
1: 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Sam 6 to copy.
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1: Okay, we'll reach out to the call taker.
9: Unless one of the bike units can advise access to the Harden.
4: He is in the 5676 Hillsdale address, but we're not sure if he broke the perimeter. For now, we'll just keep a perimeter going and also have units keep containment on this address as well.
3: Copy.
6: 45.1, you guys want the Bearcat? I'm going by the station now.
2: Mike, when we'll be clearing here shortly, and we'll figure it out.
1: Bravo 34, Mike, want to copy. The caller said, enter on the H. Henry Street side and press 001 at the phone box, and the office will page them in. Does that make sense?
9: Not already. There's nobody in the office that answered up.
2: And then any stragglers coming in, maybe grab the third cap.
6: Copy that.
10: Assisting Sam, yeah, let's get containment, but anybody coming from a distance, swing by and grab the bear cup.
11: 31 boy, we'll grab it.
8: Copy.

0: 46 from 12. Is there a security door on the front door?
1: I apologize. Can you clear up my last one, Roman Ripa, Tom Nora? And then this one is going to be at Natomas and Del Paso, 8 Sam Paul Paul, 802.
2: Check.
3: 03, you caught on the left.
2: I did, sir. I put you up.
4: Team, sure, we'll take it. And if you can find us a drone.
5: Copy. Is there a unit with a UAS that can head the wholesale?
2: One.
3: I'll take a rip and then for my partner, Mary Yellow. And myself and Mike Gator and Ross and Harden.
2: Motor, decide your plate 8 Sam Paul Paul 802. It comes back on a clear current on a 2020 Nissan out of Sacramento.
6: Could it possibly change clothing?
5: At 19.
7: I need a spot.

0: Try to go to like Palm or La Larga. If anybody else can start calling this, I'm responding now.
1: Is there an outside district unit or a mod unit that can call the perimeter for Hillsdale?
0: Jan's real call.
1: 10-4. And looks like 19 David 1 can be en route with a drone in a few minutes.
0: Forty-four by two. I'll take a spot.

0: 5-5, boys. I want to detain. Everybody can reduce and resume.
1: Copy, one detain. Reduce, resume. Six four boy, 6-5 boy, or 6-7 boy, Waffler.
2: We're okay.
1: 10-4.

Bravo 31, Bravo 32, I need to pull you for party call. Bravo 31 and Bravo 32, a couple of calls. Watch routine weapons at 1131 K Street. Subject has been, the manager's calling saying the subject has been harassing guests and customers. Has pepper spray and pointing it at people. Again, we got a duplicate call on this as well. Bravo 31 and 32, the subject with the pepper spray is male white 40s, green shirt, blue shorts. Two employees have called in.

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1: 10-4. Street at the Motel 6 is a hangout from a VOIP. We heard very brief shuffling only, and on the callback, it went to the front desk. They advised an emergency they're aware of, but they don't know what room it came from. Copy.
2: .1 for 4.1.
3: Good.
2: Can you move to Palm and Tyler, just a little further west?
3: Can do.
1: From so. Listen, I want me to go.

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1: 31, go.
0: Just looking at the description on the call, I think it's going to be the First Amendment order that's been in the area.
1: Okay.
2: Edward 34, engine 2.

0: Is there your name that can clear out for the 273 pending at 5C?
1: Women male under the bridge masturbating. One call so far.
2: Sailor, copy that one. We pinned for D3.
1: Okay.
2: And we can take care of that pepper spray call first.
0: GOA.
3: The 7-1 boy one, that first part was covered by the wind. You said the victim's GOA. What was the rest?
4: Got it.
2: Channel 4.
3: Mission X 4, go ahead.
2: The courtesy ride up to 1150 Eastern. To the park, Valley Oak Park. Mileage is 01.6.
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1: Fifteen, Sam, 19, David.

0: Good. If you got a phone, then I guess that's all.
1: Got me.
0: I was asking if you want Overwatch or not, or just a mini on that three-side patio.
2: The RP's being physical with the spouse, and I'm telling him to back off, but he's not.

0: We need units to 1601 Heskett Way. CSO 11 was going to be on a 459 report. 41 Boy 12, if you're not on your call, near your call, I'll enter for you for that one. CSO 11, do you need them, code 3?
1: No, code 2 is okay. He's kind of calmed down that I got forceful with some coffee.
0: 10-4.
2: Boy 2, for the victim of 10-8 hit. We have a good phone number for our suspect if we need it.
3: Copy.

0: Well, I want to take 4-2, Tampa.
1: Go ahead.
0: You got to talk to the actual victim of the car. We have a good 10-8, 4-8, all that stuff.
1: The fact that he had Bravo unit going to talk to him, she just cleared out.
2: His wife is pregnant, and through the translator, she hit her.
3: Copy.

0: 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CSO 11 is out with a 459 report. It's going to be an active DV situation. He's requested additional no code and also fire for a pregnant female who was 242. Okay, there's units in that area still. 41/12 is going.
1: Nineteen-eight, launching area outside of Little Pond, repeat.
0: Copy.
2: 46.2 per mod 4. He is not on active pool anymore, although he may be on PRCS at LRH. He's going to call them.

6-4-1, start you with a unit to cover for 952 on Dennington Way. Had an open 911 line from a 911 only phone with a female crying and yelling. C-Station heard a female tell someone in the background that she was calling the cops. Line disconnected.

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0: The caller got home, picked up his wife, and took her to Kaiser South. I'm going to go to Kaiser South for a 981.

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0: Right, copy. 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
1: Check. With two large pit bulls off leash, some pit bulls are not being aggressive at this time. Per the complaint on that Hayford call, possible mental health component, if a watch commander could copy.
2: Lincoln 6-4, I copy.
0: 10-4.
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3: Can you clear our last call and show officers at 1501 Anoka Avenue for probation checks?

District 5952, putting on Folsom. Coming from a Comfort Inn, nothing heard. And a 925, putting on Federalist. RP stating somebody setting up an encampment behind her house. She can also hear a male yelling and screaming. But he's been there since last night.

District 4. We have 952 pending on Marconi. It was a TTY call. The subject was typing a nonsense message. It was sort of the calm conversation in the background. RPE noted possible chest pain on Jack in the Box, getting further, and then it went all quiet.

72? Disregard that. I sent you on the wrong one. Bravo 75 and Bravo 72 on a 952 at 7863 La Riviera Drive and 7B Void. So 911, hang up from a phase 2, maps within 7 meters, nothing heard, call back one to voicemail, history of 2735, with the cell phone at the same 925. Sam 7, a copy.

0: Information Central Units, send reports of a 314 in progress, Stockton Boulevard and Mass A Circle. Got the info from CHP. One of their units drove through the area and saw a white female without a top on. Happened about 8 to 9 minutes ago now. They were unable to stop.
1: And District 5 for that 9-1-2, that comforting. Just call back. Employee stating a WFA ran inside the office, said she was 242 by mail. Employee thinks they're in a relationship. They've booked a room together. Female's going to be standing by in the lobby, and the male half is walking eastbound Folsom towards Hazel.

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0: Ministry for Poverty and Weapon, pending on Alta Arden Expressway at the In-N-Out. There's a white female adult, 40s, 5'5", slim, gray tank top and brown shorts, threw a bottle at a tree, has a hammer in her hand, waving it around. She was in the parking lot by the bus stop and walked off towards the liquor store.
1: What did you do?
0: For.
2: Got a couple plates, please.
0: Six for a boy, glad.
2: First is going to be 7 William George William 432 on a Nissan. It's going to be in front of the 8125 Orange Side. And then second plate is going to be 9 John Sam George 531. It's on a Honda in front of the 331.
0: Time for.
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0: Copy.

0: 64 boy, both plates come back clear and current. The second plate that's in front of the address comes back to that dispatch address.
1: Is there a name for the RO?

0: main 12 by 12. We'll go ahead and code for the perimeter. If we can get four more units over to where the Bearcat is mapping, and we will focus on this residence as far as doing a contain call out.
1: Copy. Units to code for the perimeter, add four additional units over to where the Bearcat's mapping.

0: main 12x12 arresting is that we're going to be attempting to call the suspect, and then we'll start some PAs.
1: Copy.

0: 71-1, we have a bid 243-1. Suspect is going to be a white male adult, bald, wearing a black shirt, tattoos, and he's going to have a distinct red lipstick tattoo on his neck. Subject was last seen walking eastbound, headed towards the Chevron prison.
1: Okay. 5 minutes in a vehicle. Females in a gray Volkswagen SUV, no front plate, driving southbound on Broadway. Complainant is going to drive to Jerf. No weapon seen. Female has not tried to hit the comp vehicle with the vehicle. Female is darker, complex, mid-20s to early 30s. It started at 19th Street and 2nd Ave. And it is in a dark blue Acura MDX. Coming from.
2: The same thing, I copy that, and I'm sure you're way ahead of me, but I just wanted to confirm we've advised Channel 4 since they're going to Jerf.
1: Yes.

0: in District 5. You have a 10851 White Rock and Fitzgerald. Having two ago, a non-WMA drove off in a co-worker's white 2017 Honda Civic. The RP is following in a gray two-door Honda Civic westbound.
1: Edward 7-4, Sierra 7-5.
2: Go ahead.
1: In a code 4.
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3: In same 6, on the 97P, if there's no crime there and parties are separated now, then, yeah, it sounds like we could probably code 4.
0: No, they just, they, Channel 4 took it, they moved it over to Drove, so I just pulled at Edward 6-7.
3: Copy that. Thank you.

0: named for Mary Sue Oi. And person following the 1051 white Honda Civic. Any updates on that?
1: They're last seen westbound White Rock approaching Zinfandel. 472 Sam, we just told them to stop following.
0: The person that was following, what were they driving?
1: They were driving a gray two-door Honda Civic.
0: Copy that, thank you.

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1: Copy, a 245 in progress in 1A at the Starbucks, 3570 Gateway Park Boulevard. Our caller said Dad is trying to abduct the caller and tried to hit the caller with a cane. While landing, they got into a vehicle and said he was taking the caller to the airport. It's a white Chevrolet Impala, unknown plate. Thomas Williams, male black adult, 70s. We are trying to get further, but they disconnected. We are going to attempt to call back. 245 in progress in 1A.
2: Raised above his head. He'll be coming out here in a second.
1: Handler.
3: Friends, are you guys going to receive him from the hotel side?

0: been somebody with 12 boys, eyes, if they're going to call him out and contact him from the Hilldale side or the east side.
1: Can customer, if anyone, Mercantile.

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1: Copy, air clear, 5676, Hillsdale.
0: It looks like he's being cooperative. They're calling him out to the Hillsdale side. For info, his girlfriend's coming out with a child.
1: Over.

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1: 372, check.
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1: The 211 time element in 1C, additional unit needed. 3171 Rockhampton Drive. Our caller advised that there was an attempted 211 and shooting that occurred 5 ago at Ashley and Rockhampton. The house on the northeast corner, there's no one injured, but a subject tried to take a female's purse, was unsuccessful, hopped into a vehicle, and then another neighbor came out and fired shots towards the vehicle. 211 time element, 1C.
0: Sam, one, I copy.
1: Sam, one, check. Are there any district one units available to clear and start with 19 before we start across?
4: 15, we're clear now.

to about the 15 I added you to that call. Our caller says it's about 2 shots. Says the vehicle is gray or bluish, older four-door sedan, unknown plate, and that the vehicle took off northbound Rockhampton towards San Juan and then right on San Juan.

0: And it's on the 2:45 time element. The caller did not get a driver description. Said he came outside when shots were fired and saw the vehicle take off. Other neighbors were around that can possibly talk to officers. The neighbor that shot at the vehicle lives a couple houses away and was a male black adult. Our caller is going to look for the address of that neighbor.
1: I'm going to be out with a female at 1928 East Midway.
2: In District 5, 245 just occurred, pinning on Mills Park. Happened one ago. Going to be for a HFA who was almost hit by a AMA or HMA with a vehicle two times. All subjects are now just

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0: Can you clear our last call and keep us logged on?
2: Copy. Prior to requesting an assist for precaution, saying that a patient with schizophrenia is intentionally lit a kitchen on fire. Fire is currently extinguished.

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0: Eastbound 50 approaching Bradshaw. It's an unknown SUV towing a travel trailer. The plate on the trailer is going to be an Oregon plate, correction, Colorado, Edward Victor Charles Lincoln 1-2.
1: Copy.
2: This horse on 5.
1: Go ahead.
2: Can you put us on the 10-1? And then, is anyone on the line with the owner of the vehicle that is tracking it?
1: That's a negative.
2: Copy that. We'll try to give the owner a call.
1: Too far.
3: Three, seven, four, four.
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0: Ranger 6-1-Sam. I'm okay. It's occupied times 2. I'll have a plate when you're ready.
1: Copy. Go ahead.
0: Colorado, Charles, Boy, Henry, Union 5-2, to come back to a Honda.
1: Divide.
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0: The vehicle is actually going to be pulling into the 300 Richards parking lot. It's going to be John John 852, disabled plate

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0: It seemed like an attempt to 11 out here. The victim's husband thinks it might have been a follow home to 11. And there's nobody shot, and it's still very unclear who did any shooting. So we're still working through it.

0: 45 boy, 47 boy, fire 97. They said there's no active fire. Units are conducting a medical eval. They're still requesting us continue for the violent psych patient. They said they're stable.
1: 45 by 1 up. We copy. If they need to, go ahead and tell them to back out.
0: 10 more.

Next available District 1 unit to cover 14.1 on West 4th Street. Half of the 415 is GOA per the original caller. Caller also has a no bail Ms. Doe, 29.

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2: 37A. Plaintiff's advising the 925 is an abandoned business. There's a female seen going into the 925

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2: 37A. Plaintiff's advising the 925 is an abandoned business. There was a female seen going into the 925 with keys. The female white 355 Thinville's black dress has a push cart with her. Doesn't think the female's supposed to be here. It's a 927 Sim 7 to copy.
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4: I'm now fixing that, parking lot. On detail or anything for that file 5.
2: She's going northbound in the southbound lanes. So I don't know if she's in the parking lot or on Truxell.
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1: 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We'll be off at the 10851 at Kilgore and Folsom at the auto body shop here. We're facing eastbound and it's occupied.
0: Copy.
1: All right, driver has hands up, compliant, stepping out of the vehicle. Correction, we're facing northbound. All right, driver's compliant, walking back to us.

0: units would be advised. That's going to be for Enforcement 5, Kilgore and Folsom.
1: Enforcement 5, we're detaining driver now, and we're clearing the car for a bit.
0: Copy, detaining the driver now. Clearing the vehicle.
1: Reduce incoming and go for additional.
0: Reduce incoming and additional.
1: Yeah, come resume there.
0: Copy. Reduce incoming, code 4 additional, and we can resume on the air 1421 hours.

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2: Fire saying the patient's making homicidal threats, have hand their hand in the pocket and refusing to take it out. 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
0: Go ahead.
2: We're okay. Fire's trying to transport for 5150 hold. Currently not compliant with us to get onto the gurney. Just one more. No code.
0: Copy. 46.2 is en route.
3: Yeah, 47. I'm coming from Outbound Arden. I'll be there in a minute. .2, hold my call for Dathan, put me on that.
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1: Yes.
0: The man on our call is leaving his right hand in his pocket. He had pulled it out with nothing but a ribbon in it.

0: 47.1. There's nothing in his pocket, but he keeps making comments for us to kill him.
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0: Captain at Chase Point.
2: Fortune, stand my copy. And I'm over 57 also.
1: Copy, you keep the air clear, 47.1, 1100 Howe, 1 at Taser Point.
3: Forty-seven from 46. I came around to his front door, so I'm on the 3 side, you guys. I can hear him yelling. Do you want me to hold container on the side, or do you want me to come around to you?
0: You can stay on the 3 side for now. He did open the back slider as if he was going to run out.

0: Copy it. City Trends, 5211 Fruit Ridge Road and 6 people. Female refusing to leave and just push the comp. Female black, late 40s to early 50s, 5'8", medium build. She's wearing a black shirt, plaid, pants, red cowboy boots. We can hear lots of yelling in the background. Both now taking items from inside of the 925, so this could be like a 211. That female's on foot walking towards the Foods Co. 5211 Fruit Ridge.
1: And just for info, 47 is currently talking to the fire, trying to figure out if we have a crime here, or if it's just going to be a mental health thing.
2: Copy.
1: Okay, 15 from 14. Can you call myself?

Edward 67, Umbrella 64, this is Noah 211 in progress. The looks like the manager's calling in. Female stole a bottle of, or is the original caller, female stole a bottle of perfume and threatened 242 the comp, then stole the perfume. The planet still has eyes on the female, still walking towards Zuko on the east side of the 925.

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2: Sam, Tom, Adam, Charles, Adam, Tom, Oscar.

36 David Unit to cover 951 Vintage Way. There was a male speaking in Spanish in the background with music playing. Possibly heard a lawnmower on call back. A male asked for a Spanish speaker and disconnected the line.

0: And District 4, we have an assist with fire pending on Marconi. Fire is 97 for a medical aid. Patient is requesting SSO for a report of an altercation that involved a knife.
1: 46.2, less lethal has been deployed. We're detaining him now.
0: Copy.
1: He's detained. We don't need any additional if they're coming.
0: Copy, subject detained.

44 David Unit to cover, 13700 in progress on Whitney. All information is from CHP. A male RP advises wife was hitting him while they were in a white Compass. Wife was making threats of higher violence. Unknown what. Line disconnected.

0: 10 Small District 7 units and 952 pending at the Golden Palms Mobile Estates, 8181 Folsom Boulevard, number 9. Came in as an abandoned. On callback, there was no answer. We did leave a voicemail history of 952 and ADBs. Opening.
1: Was that 952 and 7?
0: Yes.
1: And what were the circumstances?
0: Came in as an abandoned, no answer on callback in the history of 952's and advised incidents.
1: Oh, you can cancel it?

0: Echo 34 and Bravo 36, Sam 3 to copy on an assist call from State Park. 27th and Enora, they're out with an uncooperative subject and they need a wrap. Sam 3 to copy if I didn't already say that.
1: Three Sam 3 is up for me.
0: Yeah, it looks like State Parks is requesting our assistance. They're out with an uncooperative at 27th and Enora, and they need a wrap. Have Edward 34 and Bravo 36 en route, even though one of them, I don't know if they carry them in their car.
2: Control State Parks. Info, we're out with our subject. He's just hitting his head against the side of the car. He's got a big gash. I don't think he's going to continue to be cooperative, but we're stable right now.
0: You need me to start fire, or is your dispatcher doing it?
2: They advise we'll be starting fire.
0: Okay, I copy, and we don't, both of our units that are responding to don't have a wrap, so do you want us just to kind of stand by until fire gets there, or how can we help?
2: If that's the case, then yeah, I guess just one or two units would be appreciated. If he continues to be stable, then I think we'll be able to handle, but he's a little uncooperative right now.
0: No problem, I have two units on the way, and it's right at 27th and in North?
2: Yes, ma'am.

0: 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Fire is going to be transferring to UC Davis.
1: Copy.
2: 45x1.
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0: Copy.

District 2, Unit 212, a 97 weapons call, Bowling Green in Rockbridge in 2C. Plane is advising there's an unhoused female that has a hammer, is hitting items in people's yards, waving the hammer around, looking into cars. The female, light 30s to 40s, wearing a black bra and a white bra and a black shirt, a black skirt. 97 weapons, M2 to copy.

2512, 952 on Howe at Mel's Diner. There's a female at that location saying that she was 261 by three employees at Caltrans. Something about a 187 weapon, unknown time frame.

0: Robin 19, sorry, what was that last traffic?
1: Yeah, 17 or 19 from Charles 18. Would you guys like me out there?
0: I'm just canvassing right now. I don't know if 17's got anything that he needs help on down there.

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1: I'm good, thank you.
2: In progress on Sunrise at the Raleys. Going to be for a baby left inside a vehicle. It's a silver Ford SUV with the vehicle off. And the call's been transferred to fire.
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2: 10-4. 9-5-2 on Date Palm Way with you undercover. Unknown to us. Good voice.

0: 22 David, 36 David. Two issues just occurred on Tammy Way in Sangamon and District 2. RP is 14 years old, said he was riding his bike, and an unknown white female adult, 19 years old, thin, gray tank top, black sweatpants, started hitting him on the back of his head. Told him if his friends ever messed with her cousin again, she would kill him. Complainants wearing a white shirt and light blue jeans, waiting at that location. Suspect was last seen westbound Tammy.
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0: Charles 26, if you could start on the 952-2453 Rayolinda Boulevard 2B. The hangar mapping 16 meters. There's a three of other 952s and no answer on callback. Same to copy.
1: If anyone's rolling code, they can slow down. I'm out with what appears to be mom right now.
0: Copy. Conditional can reduce.

0: I can do. 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Seven George 81918.
1: Copy. Stratton 952, 19 Prestwick Court in 1B. With an open line mapping 22 meters, there were sounds of a male speaking Spanish. There's history of 14 families. No answer on callback. Then want to copy.
0: Copy. Can you have another plate?
2: Go ahead.
0: It's going to be on a Kawasaki motorcycle, 16 Roberts, 1851.
2: I copy. Did you want read back?
0: Negative, thank you.

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0: 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Looks like you can free RP's calling back from the Jackson Road location.
1: He's the sheriff, and then we had a silent open line after that. No further.

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0: If you can assist for 505 Starburst away in Jacinto Avenue, we're getting calls about a vehicle doing donuts there.
1: Give us 1 second to look. There's a flight restriction in place for the air show, so we just got to check if we can get into it.
0: Okay, copy.

0: 52 David 1, 52 David 1, 948, Pitt River Court. Good.
1: You said my call and put me on another vehicle, so. San Juan and Ashro. No plates on a blue BMW.
0: Mail picked up, said he needs the sheriff, so associates can follow the rules. He's upset over a refrigerator he bought that is not working, and they're not refunding him. Caller's going to wait outside wearing a black t-shirt and gray pants.

0: 36, David. Could you free us and put one of the vehicles up? Me. That's 10-4. Bring me at 4410 stand 1 with no plates on a blue BMW F1 qualified. I'm 10-4. And 36, David, just confirm you're with 22, David. Did they just call up that same vehicle stop?
1: 36, David, it's me and 22, David on the vehicle stop.
0: I'm 10-4.

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1: Charles 4-9, go ahead.
0: Can you clear us from this call and show us on a separate call?

0: Charles 55 for 245 in progress at McDonald's, 4731 Macaron and 5B. There was a female opening vehicle doors that were in the parking lot. She then threw a candle at the caller. There's no injuries. Female Hispanic 20s, 5'3", thin build, black ski mask, black soccer jersey, and gray shorts. Should be holding a green crate. It's a 245 5B, Sergeant, a copy.
1: Stand by, I copy, do it there.
0: I can check.
2: 25 50th Street for a tow unstable.
0: Yeah.
1: Confirming the female is just laying on the lawn at this point.
0: Hey, from.
2: 7906.

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1: Go ahead.
0: Can you go again with this street?
1: It's going to be 3625 50th Street, 50.
0: Check.
2: May 421. Keep going for a bit, 312111.
3: Copy.
1: And I'll be in the alleyway from the 9-5.
4: Can you shoot me in route to jail, please?
5: I'll be transporting one to jail, 0.0.
6: Yeah, a traffic stop would be at Marysville and Roanoke on 5 Frank Robert David 685.

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2: 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Out of Vallejo.
3: Did you say a Chevy?
2: A-frame.
3: And confirm the plate you got was 5 Frank Robert David 685.
2: Incorrect. Stand by one. It looks like this 415 family is going to be related. It's the husband calling in this time, saying that the wife has locked herself in the bathroom and is refusing to come out. No weapons.
4: Charles, I think, can I touch the plate?
5: Go ahead.
4: 5 Yellow King William, 680.
2: Bravo 285, Frank Robert David, 685, comes back to a clear expired to an 04 Toyota, expired effective January 25.
6: We're out with the male half. He's saying the children are at his cousin's house at a safe location. Children are not related to this incident today. He's just concerned about his wife being depressed and locking herself in the residence.
2: Okay.

0: 1275 Edward 743, it's a 952 from 432 Hartnell Place, 70 Boy. It's a 91 abandoned VoIP line for Sandy Turner. Unable to reach anybody on callback, can't leave a voicemail. Sam 7 and copy.
1: Sam 7, any history?
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Charles 26, your VIN returns with a salvage title clear expired as of 2025 on a 2010 Nissan with a pending release out of Santa Clara.

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0: 5, yellow, King, William, 6, 8, 0.
1: Check. Nine, X-ray, Union, Charles, 753, 43rd and Gloria. Is clear, expired, effective October 2023 on a 2001 Toyota with a pending master out of Sacramento. Out of Sacramento.

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1: And what was your 925?
0: 301, West El Camino.

units on the 415 family on a dorm court correction, that's a pending call. But an update to that call, the caller's ex is 97, was served with an RO today. And the subject is known to carry a black and brown pistol with him. Unknown if he has it now.

0: 2128 to start on proximity, SAM 2 to copy, 245 in progress 2B, 267 Redondo Avenue. There's causing A415 and our caller pepper sprayed him, unknown medical, 245 in progress in 2B.
1: Thank you,

0: Essentially, does it have an assist with CHP? Seven seven three five Stockton. They're going to make contact with a 925 transient on the street, yelling, screaming. His solo unit.
1: Copy. 95211A at the Jamba Juice, 4640 Natomas Boulevard. The 911 abandoned mapping 11 meters. We do have a pending 415 there for somebody. Somebody called in because Jamba Juice was refusing them service. It's the 925 from a different phone number.
2: I'm gonna copy.
1: Please send one check. Charles 26, Travis Paul. Charles 26, go ahead.
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4: 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Did you need them code 3?
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0: Western Morrison. Aww. 9, Boyd, oh. David, Sam, 996.
1: Is that 993?
0: Sorry, 996.

District 1, 923 just occurred. Depending on allow their way, watch commander and statement into copy. 3-4 go. The caller heard 1. 923, gunpowder from inside the downstairs bathroom. Nothing else I've seen or heard. 6 is clear on a non-op effective January 2026 on an 06 Acura with a pending release out of Sacramento. Two Star 15, 4-year-952. We got a duplicate caller at Jamba Juice. There's a subject refusing to leave, threatening to 242 the caller. So we're talking with the staff right now.

0: 6-7, David 12. Thank you for the assist with CHP on Stockton.
1: We're good, thanks.

Find that David B-484 report, please cycle word. Well, 60. Complainant doesn't know the address they're mapping here within 17 meters. An unknown subject asked the complainant if he was looking for someone. When complainant said no, he 242'd the complainant in the eye. It was a male Asian, 20s to 30s, 150, wearing black clothing. It's possibly on Young Street nearby. So 242, Sam, 6, copy.

0: Charles 5-0, can you get me a call number, please?
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0: will just stop. Yeah, from the car stop.
1: Good.
0: Name Bruce South of Chrysanthi. 9 Tom Nora Henry 265. It's a gray Civic with unknown.
1: Copy. Control 63, if I could grab 2 straight for a 952 and 6B, 1 Klaus Court, possible unit 19, B as in boy. We have an open line mapping 10 meters. There's a female talking about turning something up and needing the police. It's not answering questions or providing the 925. Call taker can hear the male and the female fighting. Female saying you're going to jail for murder. The 952, Sim 6, copy.
2: Sim 6, a copy.
1: History with the phone. And DUI 5, that takes me back, clear current, 2020 Honda out of North Highlands.

0: Ozark and Northgate 9, Sam Victor, Victor 595.
1: .193, and then was smelling death powder from inside the downstairs bathroom. The caller stated that his stepson is in the house. He's 29 to 30 years old. The story is a little 927 for the C station. We're still attempting to get further. The caller doesn't know if the stepson has any guns or anything like that. There may possibly be a mental health component to this per prior CAD history with the caller. I'm watching Winter to copy it in 362.
2: Ten four.
1: Ten four.
3: Ten three, try to copy.
1: Ten four.

0: Adrien, Ana o prima mujer.
1: Fabi. Grand Avenue. The caller's child's mother hit the caller in the eye. No weapons, no medical. They are still on scene. Refused to answer questions, just repeated, bring them here, and said he's not answering anything else. 273 in progress in 2A. Additional unit needed.
2: CNC trap.
1: CNC trap. Are there any District 2 that's available to clear and start with Charles 21 before we start across?

0: units on that 923 just occurred on Lowther Way. The caller did go to the stepson's bedroom. The stepson did not answer the door. The caller did not open the door. And he went downstairs and outside. The stepson does have 3 firearms registered to him. Charles 17, I'm going to start you on a cross with 1 Charles 21 to the 2735 in progress, 1900 Grand Avenue, Sam 1 and 2 to copy the cross.
1: And 2 to copy.
0: Check. I'm going to give an EP of about 5 minutes. He stated he was on his way to the apartment to take her rent money and mess everything up.
1: Top 5, Sam, not copy.
0: 10-4.
2: May I assume they did, if you confirm me to that.
0: Copy.

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1: Charles 5 Vega.
0: 24th and Kenworthy. 7 Edward, Charles Edward, 768. Very bad.
2: He drives a black Kia Forte.
3: 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Can we get the contact information for the husband?
2: Copy. Standby.

0: caller's going to be calling the husband, make sure he's not home and didn't leave anyone at home, and we'll call back with any further updates.
1: Five eight, David. Based on those updates, can we just change this to a 459 on mobile?
0: 10-4. Oh, 75. If you could start on a 952-2901 Heinz Court in 7C, it was an open line mopping 10 meters. There was a Spanish speaker heard. We tried getting a Spanish translator on the line. No answer on multiple call box and no history with the phone. 952-77 to copy.
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0: 40 David 2. Do you have traffic?
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0: 10-4.
2: Charles 6 route, that's it.
0: Good.
2: The 2 calls in 1. There is a pet that was sleeping in the harvesting area. She advised she was in a BB incident. She's uncooperative. Won't identify. Won't provide information for her male half. The other 15 is mediated.

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1: Do you Wi-Fi?
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1: Adam 97, I got eyes on the front. 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
0: This is in a front bedroom window.

0: 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I'll wait for one more to check it out.
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2: 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John Adam Charles King Yellow 84. Should be a black Mustang.

0: 21, can I have CSI for photos, please?
1: 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Last unit, make it for me.
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1: Copy, D1's here.
2: Negative, no. We did have a separate brother just arrive. He went in the house when I told him not to, and he just came out saying nobody's home, so we're just going to confirm.
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1: Charles 55, it's clear, expired 731-24 on a 2014 Chevy with a pending master out of Vallejo.
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0: 72263 to Star Sam 6 to copy. 911 with injuries for Bona and Form Perkins Road and 60. There's a white sedan and a beige sedan that are in a 901 and they're blocking the roadway. There's two parties that are holding their heads. They think medical aid is needed. There's airbags deployed. 901A and 6C, Sam 6 to copy.
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Strategically Broadcasting Council and IFX 2 mapping at the Crocker Art Gallery at 261 O Street and 3A. It was an abandoned from a PBX line. We were unable to reach anybody on callback. Sacky, clear 1620.

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1: Charles 47, starting on a 945-2330 Broadway and 4A at Union 76. Information from fire, a male 48 years old was assaulted at the Loaves and Fishes earlier this morning. Unknown where the suspect is. Fire has no further info. 2330 Broadway. Is bleeding. Charles 58, go ahead.
2: 29th and 65th, 5 Mary John, Union 213. Be right back.
3: We did get a duplicate from the roommate saying that our initial caller is having some mental health concerns and having an episode. There is a child in the home and the roommate is pregnant.
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1: 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Charles 5-9, your plate is clear, suspended, 11-12-21 on a 2015 key out of Sacramento.
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0: Charles 18. Can you update us to Northgate and Bridgeford?
1: Over. Was any U-Haul driving around looking for the complainant? Have previously 242 the complainant with a pole. Name is David Smith, male, white, 70, known to have drugs, knives, and machetes with him. He went from this 9 to 5 to Smart and File, then possibly to the X Street shelter. SAC pre-clear 1630.

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0: I'll be on the east side of the medical departments, 9 Union George William, 683.
1: Happy. Has possible mental health issues. They were talking to mom on the phone. The sister snatched the phone away.
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0: 16 is, per card for 16 Kia for rental. 242 in progress, Bruceville Road, Imagination Parkway. It's actually going to be at the light rail station, 8370 Bruceville. Around 30 juveniles are in a 242, no weapons seen. And they just put out on the RT.
1: I have a copy of air. Is there anybody in real time?
0: Stand by, check. We'll check. And RT just put out on their channel, there's a male black adult, dark hooded sweatshirt, dark pants that had fired a gun.

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0: Charles 24, I'm not seeing apartment 62. Can we do a callback, get a different apartment number?
1: Hey, from an alt, check that history. Tax 27, you have traffic.
2: Sorry, yeah, booking officer bumped into me.

53 David 1, 78 David 1, the 925 air easily. Seven eight David 1, unit to cover for the well check Blue Star Link. The football game that's about to start, there's likely a large crowd at the school. I'm still checking, but it might be apartment 32. She was mapping it, that apartment, within 8 meters when she called.

0: District 4, Unit Code 2097 in progress, 3450 27th Avenue and 4B. There are four subjects that broke the fence and are going to the yard of a vacant residence.
1: Yellow John, 305, that right back.
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4: Move now. Little rat tail in the back, black hooded sweatshirt. Looks pretty sweaty as well.
1: Working description from RTSOC is male black juvenile, dark hooded sweater and dark pants. RTSOC is going through the video to get better description. 5-7, I'll give you the air for now.
4: Five, seven, I'm good on the air. Thank you, though.
1: Copy, beepers off. Charles 42 and 43, starting on that 927 in progress, 3450 27th Avenue and 4B.

0: 1 Edward 7-4 to start. Additional unit needed, Sam 7, a copy of 211 Silent at 8725 Folsom Boulevard and 7B. Is that the school's credit union? The holdup from teller number 2. 211 Silent and 7B, additional needed, Sam 7, a copy.
1: Sam 7, a copy.
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6: 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Under description of the one with the gun.

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1: The car is now for complaint of rain.
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3: Fuck, dude, there's still a group of, Melody of Knowledge over here at the library that matched the description. Is there a free unit over that they are at D station? I'll take one more.
4: Code 4.
0: Thirteen seventeen Los Robles. We responded out earlier. We had a room and board. They said one of the roommates was throwing everything from the kitchen at the other roommates and something hit them. And Sam, do you copy?
4: Jack, how does return call?
0: Hey, from I'm gonna read through the first one.
5: 2-6, you can trust Northway.
0: Check. That looks like their first call, the female was GOA when they just went out.
5: Control 75, yeah, it's a false alarm.
0: Copy, false alarm. Plates and utensils. The Courtney Louis, female Asian, 45, one thin build, wearing a black tank top, black shorts, and no shoes.

10 units on this Los Robles call are... We have a duplicate caller now saying the roommate has a knife and was making threats towards the other roommates. We're still getting further from that caller.

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1: Go ahead.
0: The units detain the subject that fired the gun, or is that unknown at this point?

0: in any unit's advice.
1: Can you go again with that traffic?
0: RT-43 is asking if the subject that fired the gun was detained or if we're still working through it.
2: I think we're still working through it.
3: RT-40J, copy. We're like 2 minutes out from being 906.
4: And 49, if there's a free unit that can come to the light rail just to kind of canvas the ground, see if we can find a casing out here. This is where they're saying that the shot came from.
0: Is there a unit that can respond to the light rail?
1: District 1, 415, pending on Chandwick Drive.
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0: Charles 49, I can cross an additional unit to check the light rail.
1: Negative, we can manage. Thank you.
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1: Copy. 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And possibly had a paper plate of 460-585-896. 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
0: See some footage that some bystanders took, and it looks like that group that you guys have the same was potentially involved, so just hold on to them for a second.
1: Copy, we'll hang on one.

0: 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There was sounds of something possibly being clicked. No voices. We got no answer on callback. There's no history. 952 and 6B, Sam 6, copy.
1: Sam 6, I copy. We can cancel unless there's further.
0: Check. 2-Charles-6-3, I'll put you on your previous call.
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0: processing enforcement. We have 1600 Northgate Boulevard by the Fusco. Edward, X-ray 35, Charles 78.
1: And just confirming that was 1600 Northgate.
0: 36, 3615 Northgate Boulevard.

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1: Blazer.
0: One of the guys over here in my group is advising he left his backpack over by the light rail station. You guys have a green backpack that's over there. Probably belongs to this guy.
1: Okay, we'll check around for it in a little bit, but so far we haven't seen it.

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I'm sorry for that. 952, that's coming in on Palm. It was a male crying for something unclear. He yelled out to give me my money right now. Looks like there's a hazard on file, possibly a chronic caller with mental health concerns.

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2: Okay. 35 is going to be a template, Edward, 77, Adam, 89. I'll be back.

0: David 268, David 1, panic from a vehicle, a black 2019 Land Rover, 6901 Florin Perkins. SOS button was hit inside the vehicle. There's been no communication with anyone.
1: Yeah, sure, copy. I'll be around in a minute.

0: And 17, your temporary plate has come back with a permanent plate assigned 259 Adam Lincoln Frank 1, which is clear current 2012 plate out of Elk Grove.
1: Can you fix that, David, one?
2: 6-9, David, go ahead.
1: Yeah, information only. It looks like that SOS was set off from a vehicle mapping kind of right next to you.

0: Hey, I'm going to free you and switch you for a 245 in progress on Madison Avenue. All info came from CHP. The RP is reporting that a brown Jeep with a black female adult, short, heavy build. Was trying to ram into the RP in her dark blue Toyota Corolla. The Jeep left the area 2 ago.
1: In Jazz Alley and 15th Street.
0: Affirm.
1: Actually, 16th Street's a little closer.
0: The caller honked the horn. The vehicle did not stop. Then multiple people got out of the vehicle and started yelling at the RP. No history of enforcement. I'll call back.
2: Six, seven, eight, 12, 34, 13, 700 in progress, 6155, 39th Street, apartment 1. Caller stating their boyfriend just pulled their hair and shoved them, so they tased him.

0: And 18, are you able to assist X-ray? 82, are you on 17 stop?
1: Six, seven, boyfriend's a black male, 33, wearing a black and gray shirt, black sweats,